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3: It's 10 o'clock. Good morning. I'm Josh Bryant. Police say at this stage they don't believe a fatal shooting in Sydney Southwest is related to an ongoing feud between two criminal groups. A 32-year-old boxing coach was gunned down in the car park of the Punch Bowl Community Centre. Acting Assistant Commissioner Grant Taylor says the man was known to police, but it's unclear at this stage what the motivation for the attack was.
4: Something we're exploring, exactly how close association he has with outlaw motorcycle gang members. There's a little bit of conflicting information in regards to what outlaw motorcycle gang that he was connected with.
3: A critical incident investigation has now been launched after a man was fatally struck by a garbage truck in Sydney's west. The man, believed to be aged 21, was hit at Mount Druitt and died at the scene. Police say initial inquiries have shown the man had interacted with officers at the local police station twice during the evening. The federal government has released proposed legislation governing gas supply to the east coast of Australia. The Albanese government says gas producers must supply the domestic market with up to 20% of their gas. Existing contracts with other countries will be honoured in order to ensure stability of exports. The reservation scheme will be delayed until July 2028. Thousands of transport workers are walking off the job throughout the day in the largest coordinated campaign in the Transport Workers Union's history. Workers who move goods for brands including Aldi, BHP and Coca-Cola will strike for 24 hours in a push for improved pay and conditions. TWU Secretary Michael Caine says striking is always a last resort.
5: They have to send a really clear signal to the companies that engage them and to the community that this is a critical industry and they are being squeezed. What these workers want is fair pay, but more importantly than that, they want job security and assurance that they will have a job tomorrow.
3: The Westpac chief executive believes Australia's housing shortage will cause property prices to start rising again next year. Anthony Miller forecasts values will increase by 3% and then 8% in 2028. He says it would likely wipe out the cooling effect currently being experienced in the wake of higher interest rates and Labor's tax changes. Also making news, billionaire Bob Ell has taken control of several stalled projects from the embattled property developer Batler Group. At a new study is warning that rising seas could cost Australia hundreds of billions of dollars in property and land damage. In finance, a few minutes into trade, the All Ords down 97 points at 90.05. One Australian dollar is currently buying 72.16 US cents.
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6: Spencer Lenu's time at the Roosters could soon be coming to an end with a move to Parramatta reportedly on the cards. Former Rooster Josh Morris has told Sports Today things haven't really worked out for Lenu at the Chooks.
7: Yeah, he hasn't set the world alight at the Roosters and that's partly due to the emergence of Nafahu White. I think he's kind of taken over him in the pecking order.
6: In AFL, Geelong has arrived in Perth ahead of tomorrow night's semi-final against Fremantle. The Cats are toying with making at least one change after Sam De Koning was left out of last week's elimination final win over Carlton. Isabelle Borlase has dropped 30 points for the Opals in a two-point win over Italy at the Women's Basketball World Cup. The Aussies will next play Spain in tomorrow morning's quarter-final. And Karen Khachanov, Yelena Rybakina and Coco Gauff are the latest players to advance to the US Open semi-finals. That's sport. I'm Mike Pearsall.
3: 4 past 10, that's news and sport.
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3: Cloudy throughout the day. Showers becoming less likely by the afternoon. A top of 18 degrees on the coast, 19 in the west. Partly cloudy conditions tomorrow. A mostly sunny Saturday. Clear skies Sunday, Monday. And a shower or two for Tuesday and Wednesday. Right now it's 15 degrees in town. Humidity 48%. It's 14 degrees at Bankstown. 14 also at Campbelltown and Terry Hills. 16 at Gosford. 13 at Lucas Heights. 15 degrees at Penrith.
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9: It was at 10 past 8 this morning. We heard what it was. Yes, it's true. It's true. Our bonus track today is from Huey Lewis and the News. Stuck with you. We'll be playing it at some point between, well, now and 5. We haven't played it yet. When we do play it in full, I hope you've got our number saved in your phone. It's 1300 102 222. Call that number. Third caller through. Your toughest decision will be who will you take with you to the Gold Class movie of your choice. Good luck. Hopefully it'll play soon. It's a heartache. It's Bonnie Tyler.

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1: I've heard people say that too much of anything is not good for you, baby. But I don't know about that. There's many times that we've loved and we've shared love and made love. It doesn't seem to me like it's enough.

0: me are everything, the real thing, with classic hits, Sydney's 2UE. It's Michelle Murphy this morning, and if I could do something more to help you win $1,000 tomorrow, I would. But at this stage, all I'm allowed to do is give you one of the answers for our $1,000 minute. It plays at 8 o'clock in the morning with our classic hits breakfast with Kathy Jubb. 10 questions for you to get right. And if you can do it in 1 minute, you'll win all of the money. So one of the questions, actually question number 4 that Kathy will ask is, in which Asian city is the famous colonial style Raffles Hotel? It's Singapore. It's got to be. Get that right. And the other 9, 8 o'clock in the morning. Walk into the weekend with $1,000. Perfect fairground attraction with this classic hit in the next 15 minutes.
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2: In Wilton, south of Campbelltown, 2 cars have collided on Picton Road. That's causing westbound traffic to bank up at Wilton Park Road. On the M7 at Glendenning, an earlier truck fire causing northbound congestion approaching the Lamb Street overpass. And at Silverwater, a diesel spill is being tidied up. Carnarvon Street has been closed eastbound between Silverwater Road and Wetherill Street North. Whether you're moving, decluttering your home or office, or heading overseas, let Storage King help you start your new chapter. 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I'm Tim Govers. That's the latest traffic on Classic Hits 2UE.
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5: Hello there, I'm Nath Gardner with a sports flash. Dolphin Isaiah Katoa is gearing up for his first finals campaign ahead of Saturday's elimination final against the Warriors. While the co-skipper continues to play down comparisons to Nathan Cleary.
15: I'm in any position to compare myself to Nathan. He's achieved so many things in his career, and I'm not Nathan. I can't do things that he can do, but what I can do is continue to get better.
5: The Warriors' Jackson Ford, meantime, has been named to play his first match since round 16. And Shark Braden Trindle returns from injury to take on the Cowboys. Australia has set up a quarterfinal meeting against Spain after the Opals downed Italy at the Women's Basketball World Cup by 2 points. Champions League action. Defending champs PSG has scored a 6-1 win over Slovan Bratislava. Arsenal downing Napoli 1-0. Liverpool too good for Atletico Madrid 2-1. Other winners, Barcelona and Stuttgart. And quarterfinals continue at the US Open. Coco Gauff and Elena Rybakina have advanced.
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0: classic hit from the Rolling Stones that went to number one in the US and the UK. And despite that, Get Off of My Cloud was one that Keith Richards said he didn't really like. But, you know, big catalogue. He didn't have to love them all, did he? Big few days of sport ahead today, tomorrow and over the weekend too. We'll get you across everything you need to be across next in our news update at 11. And then straight back into the classic hits after a weather forecast too. Electric Blue, Ice House, not far away.
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15: It's 11 o'clock. Good morning. I'm Josh Bryant. One Nation is being urged to remove a cartoon from its social media accounts, which describes Liberal MP Andrew Hastie as a traitor. Mr. Hastie believes he's been targeted because he testified in the Ben Robert Smith case. One Nation leader Pauline Hanson argues the cartoon is satire and doesn't believe the former elite soldier is a traitor. But Mr. Hastie's told Mark Levy that's a cop-out.
16: And so I've called on Pauline Hanson to either own her words, come out and own them and call me a traitor, or take the cartoon down. And she's taken the weaker option. She hasn't taken responsibility for it. She pinned it to her account. It's still pinned to her account. And I think that shows weak leadership in someone who can't take responsibility for her actions. And this is someone who talks about being the Prime Minister of Australia.
15: The opposition will not support Labor's digital duty of care legislation as it currently stands. Users would be allowed to opt out of algorithms which help drive content to social media feeds under the government's plan. The coalition argues the legislation gives the communications minister too much power to order the removal of content, and the opposition says the minister should not have that level of control, saying it's a threat to free speech. Police in New South Wales say at this stage they don't believe a fatal shooting in Sydney South West is related to the ongoing feud between two major criminal groups. A 32-year-old boxing coach died after being ambushed in the car park of Punchbowl Community Centre. Detectives say the man is known to police, but the motivation for the attack is not yet clear. While the Premier is vowing to get the government's new anti-gang crime laws through Parliament as quickly as possible, the state government's unveiled further changes after the two deadly shootings last week, both of which were believed to be cases of mistaken identity. Chris Minns says they want to send a clear message to would-be criminals.
12: We don't want to muck around with endless political debates on the floor of the Parliament. These laws are needed today. We believe they'll make a major difference in smashing up these criminal groups. But these murders are worrying and concerning, and they're, I know, a major issue.
15: There have been three more detections of H5 bird flu in New South Wales. The virus has been detected in samples taken from three separate bird species at Batemans Bay and Eden. Bird flu has not been detected in any commercial poultry flocks. Also making news, global oil prices have surged again after strikes on tankers in the Gulf and attacks on oil facilities in Saudi Arabia. And high levels of potentially harmful chemical found in sunscreen have been detected in the bloodstreams of some Australian children. In finance, the All Ords is trading down 149 points at 89.53. One Australian dollar buying 72.1 US cents.
17: At Sydney's Classic Hits 2UE, we love playing classic hits. And there's plenty more of them coming up straight after the news and weather.
18: Nicho Hynes is hoping his partnership with Braden Trindle can take the Sharks to premiership glory. Trindle returns from a shoulder injury in Saturday night's knockout final against the Cowboys. Hynes says Tricky has made a seamless return to the training paddock.
19: It was our second or first run together out there today, and it just felt like riding a bike again. And I know the way he likes to play, and he knows the way I like to play. And, you know, when we're chiming in together and on both sides of the field, it just feels natural.
18: In the big bash, the Sydney Sixers have signed Black Cap star Tim Seifert for the coming summer. Arsenal, Liverpool and Barcelona have recorded wins on match day one of the Champions League. And the NFL season has kicked off with the Seahawks taking on the New England Patriots in Seattle. It's still nil all in the second quarter. The LA Rams have arrived in Melbourne ahead of tomorrow's match against the 49ers at the MCG. That's sport. I'm Mike Pearsall.
15: 11:04, that's the latest news and sport.
17: 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Sydney traffic.
20: At Wilton, south of Campbelltown, a two-car crash on Picton Road is causing westbound delays approaching Wilton Park Road. There's a truck fire on the M7 motorway at Glendenning early this morning. Crews have still got two northbound lanes of the M7 closed beneath the Lamb Street overpass. Mona Vale, a broken-down semi-trailer on Barrenjoey Road. It's southbound at Darley Street. And at Eastwood, there's a broken-down truck on Blaxland Road. This one's southbound approaching Rose Street. 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I'm Tim Govis, that's the latest traffic on Classic Hits 2UE.
17: 2UE Sydney weather.
15: Cloudy throughout the day, showers becoming less likely into the afternoon, a top of 18 degrees on the coast, 19 in the west. Partly cloudy conditions tomorrow, mostly sunny by Saturday. Clear skies again Sunday, Monday, before a shower or two on Tuesday, lingering into Wednesday. Right now, 16 degrees in town, humidity 53%. 16 degrees at Bankstown, Campbelltown and Gosford. 14 at Lucas Heights and at Terry Hills. 17 degrees right now at Penrith.
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21: What a great soundtrack. Every day, all these classic hits, and now with a bonus track. Yes, it's true. The one that today can score you four gold-class movie tickets is this one. Yes, it's true. You know what it sounds like. Huey Lewis and the News, Stuck With You. When you hear it playing in full, be the third caller on 1300 102 222. Your bonus is going to the movie of your choice. I think Practical Magic 2 will be my choice if I get to do it. It's gold class. 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
1: Hey, I'm glad you came in here tonight. I'm so itching to dance, I can't stand it. 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

0: mate. 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

0: Sydney's classic hits to UE, from Bryan Adams to A Blast from the Past, as before from Penny McLean, Lady Bump. I feel like I've got one of those today. It was National Schnitzel Day yesterday. Like I made the most of it last night. Rhinestone Cowboy, Glen Campbell. Playing this classic hit in just a moment. 18 degrees today, partly cloudy and 20 tomorrow. Mostly sunny on Saturday. And Sunday, the Sydney half is on and it's a good day for it. Sunny and 23 degrees forecast.
1: 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Sydney traffic.
2: In Ermington, the gravel spill, Silverwater Road has a northbound lane blocked to Victoria Road. At Silverwater, a diesel spill earlier this morning on Silverwater Road, and that's affecting southbound traffic at Carnarvon Street. Mona Vale, a broken down semi-trailer. Barrenjoey Road, southbound at Darley Street. Botany, a broken down car on Foreshore Road, has a southbound lane closed between General Holmes Drive and Hale Street. Delays for the M7 northbound at Glendenning, with a couple of lanes out at the Lamb Street overpass. Follows a truck fire earlier this morning. 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I'm Tim Govis, the latest traffic on Classic Hits 2UE.
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9: Hello there, I'm Nath Gardner with a sports flash. Dolphin Isaiah Katoa is gearing up for his first finals campaign ahead of Saturday's elimination final against the Warriors, while the co-skipper continues to play down comparisons to Nathan Cleary.
10: I'm in any position to compare myself to Nathan. He's achieved so many things in his career, and I'm not Nathan. I can't do things that he can do, but what I can do is continue to get better.
9: The Warriors' Jackson Ford, meantime, has been named to play his first match since round 16, and Shark Braden Trindle returns from injury to take take on the Cowboys. Australia has set up a quarterfinal meeting against Spain after the Opals downed Italy at the Women's Basketball World Cup by 2 points. Champions League action. Defending champs PSG has scored a 6-1 win over Slovan Bratislava. Arsenal downing Napoli 1-0. Liverpool too good for Atletico Madrid 2-1. Other winners, Barcelona and Stuttgart. And quarterfinals continue at the US Open. Coco Gauff and Elena Rybakina have advanced.
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0: What a great run of classic hits back-to-back from Dire Straits to you two and Glen Campbell as well. Straight after the midday news, I think you'll love our classic hits lunchbox today. I'm looking forward to it. Gavin Miller celebrating some big moments from this day in history, like big birthdays from Aerosmith's Joe Perry today. And today is the anniversary of a song from Chris Isaak. He released it in 1995, but then it got a new lease of life when it was put on the Nicole Kidman, Tom Cruise movie, Eyes Wide Shut. Baby, that, that thing. This and so many more great classic hits next. Did you
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2: In this bulletin, another fatal shooting in Sydney, a Liberal MP's feud with One Nation ignites, and why petrol prices could rise again. It's midday. Good afternoon. I'm Jamel Wells. Police say a fatal shooting in Sydney's southwest is not linked to recent gangland crime. Jefferson Shaw reports.
12: 32-year-old boxing coach Lewis Meehan was shot and killed yesterday afternoon in a Punchbowl Community Centre car park. A stolen Lexus was later found in Bass Hill and is undergoing forensic examination. Acting Assistant Commissioner Grant Taylor says it's not connected to two recent fatal shootings relating to two feuding criminal gangs. However, he says the victim is known to police with links to outlaw motorcycle gangs.
13: And it's not impossible that that's why he was killed.
12: State Crime Command officers have been out in force today to find the lone gunman. Jefferson Shaw, New South Wales Police Headquarters.
2: Police say a fatal shooting in Sydney's... There are tensions between the state and federal government over Sydney's wave of gang crime. Dusty Fitzpatrick reports.
14: Police have suggested the Federal Attorney General hasn't acted for months on obtaining Interpol red notices for crime figures who've fled overseas. But federal Labor sources have told the Herald key paperwork for the red notices was only handed over by New South Wales detectives this week. State opposition leader Kelly Sloan says the Minns and Albanese governments need to work it out.
15: Time for the blame game between Canberra and Sydney to stop.
14: Premier Chris Minns has played down the rift and says the important thing is making sure everyone does what they can to reduce crime on Sydney's streets.
16: We can't do it without getting those crime kingpins back to Australia.
14: Dusty Fitzpatrick, Sydney.
2: Officers investigating a financial crime syndicate believe it's defrauded major banks of more than $500 million. The Sydney-based Penthouse Syndicate is thought to have obtained fraudulent loans from all the Big Four lenders. 33 people have been charged. Detective Superintendent Gordon Abinya says they've seized almost $100 million, but the banks have been exposed to much higher losses.
17: We are just over halfway in relation to this investigation. We have grave fears that this investigation will have an exposure of over $500 million, and I'm being conservative.
2: Liberal MP Andrew Hastie has received overwhelming support as his feud with One Nation intensifies. Federal politics editor Michael Packey.
18: One Nation leader Pauline Hanson is being urged to remove a cartoon from her party's social media accounts, which describe Andrew Hastie as a traitor. The former elite soldier believes he's being targeted because he testified in the case against Ben Robert Smith. Mr. Hastie says he was fulfilling a legal obligation, along with more than 20 other ex-SAS who were also subpoenaed.
19: And are you calling them traitors as well? Because if you are, just own it.
18: Mr. Hastie has been backed in by his coalition colleagues, such as Queensland MP Lou O'Brien.
20: And this bullshit about hiding behind a cartoon to weaponise statements like that is pretty poor.
18: Senator Hanson claims it's a satirical video and won't be taking it down, but adds she doesn't personally believe Mr. Hastie is a traitor. Michael Packey, Canberra.
2: The opposition won't support Labor's digital duty of care legislation as it currently stands. The government wants to let users opt out of having the content of their social media feed controlled by algorithms. The coalition argues the legislation gives the communications minister too much power. A critical incident investigation has been launched after a man was fatally hit by a garbage truck in Sydney's west. The man in his 20s was hit at Mount Druitt. Police say he interacted with officers at the local police station twice during the evening. US President Donald Trump claims high oil prices driven by the conflict with Iran won't fall until after November's midterm elections. Global crude has risen back above $100 a barrel after new attacks on oil tankers and Saudi production facilities. Speaking outside Air Force One, President Trump says while the midterms have put some things on hold, both Iran and oil prices will be brought down.
21: And they're doing very poorly. Their country is in shambles right now. They're going to be tumbling down, and we'll get them down, I think, for gasoline. We'll get them below $2 a gallon.
22: But not until after the midterm.
21: I think it's going to take a little bit longer than the midterm.
22: And Mr. President...
2: A safety researcher at an artificial intelligence company, Anthropic, says there's a 10% chance AI could kill all humans within a decade. Evan Hubinger says the risk from current models is low, but the technology may improve until it poses a risk. A survey shows nearly half of all bottle shop employees experience security incidents at least once a week. Retail Drinks Australia wants support for businesses to upgrade security. Spokesperson Michael Waters says the current situation is unacceptable.
0: Less than half of them say that they're reporting incidents to police because they feel that it goes nowhere. So that's not okay either. Strangely and sadly, 54% of them are saying that the staff or the owner actually engaged with perpetrators.
2: In finance, the All Ords trading down 160 points, one Australian dollar buying 72 US cents.
1: If it's happening in Sydney, you'll hear about it on 2UE. 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
3: Alexander Zverev has taken a two-set lead over Botic van der Zandschulp in the US Open quarterfinals. Craig Gabriel reports from New York with the semis nearly locked in.
22: Kukagov saved match points and Elena Rybakina is going to be world number one and they'll meet each other in the semis. Gauff was given a test by Mira Andreeva before winning 2-6, 7-6, 6-2. Couple of moments when Andreeva threw her toys out of the cot. A flying racket caused a man to step back. Rybakina lost the first set but was fine after that, beating Shang Qin Wen 3-6, 6-1, 6-4, and Karen Khachanov was up 6-2, 7-5, 3-2 when Alexander Bloch retired with a rib injury. Craig Gabriel, New York.
3: Sharks half Nico Hines believes Braden Trindle will hit the ground running in his return from injury on Saturday night against the Cowboys, and the Opals have reached the quarterfinals at the Women's Basketball World Cup. That's sport. I'm Mike Pearsall.
2: It's 7 past 12. That's news and sport.
1: 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Sydney traffic.
23: On the M4 motorway at St Mary's, a crash at the eastbound off-ramp to Mamre Road. Two eastbound lanes are blocked. Ermington, a gravel spill. Silverwater Road has a northbound lane blocked at Victoria Road. And also at Silverwater, a diesel spill earlier this morning on Silverwater Road at Carnarvon Street. Lane 1 southbound is blocked. A broken down semi-trailer at Mona Vale on Barrenjoey Road. It's southbound at Darley Street. 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I'm Tim Govis. That's the latest traffic on Classic Hits 2UE.
1: 2UE Sydney weather.
2: Cloud clearing this afternoon, getting down to 12 degrees tonight. Tomorrow, partly cloudy with a top of 20. Saturday, partly cloudy, 21. Fine and sunny on Sunday with a top of 23. Right now in the city, 16 degrees. 16 in Bankstown, 16 in Campbelltown, 15 degrees in Gosford, 15 in Lucas Heights, 16 degrees in Penrith, and it's 14 degrees in Terry Hills.
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24: Hello and welcome to the Lunchbox, September 10th edition. Let's get stuck straight into it with Aerosmith, early Aerosmith no less, because Joe Perry, their guitarist, is 76 today. More birthdays and anniversaries coming up, but to start with, Aerosmith from 1973, here's Dream On. Welcome to the Lunchbox.

0: A classic hits lunchbox. And Genesis, Land of Confusion. Yvonne Elliman before that, If I Can't Have You. And Aerosmith with guitar from Joe Perry, who's 76 today. We play Dream On. Okay, some more birthdays. Danny Hutton, the vocalist from Three Dog Night, born on this day in 1942, is turning 84 today. David Stratton was born on this day in 1939. He passed away last year. Australian film critic and longtime host of The Movie Show on SBS. I give him 5 stars. And Jose Feliciano is 81 today. He did an amazing cover version of The Doors' Light My Fire. I love it when he goes nuts at the end. He goes, light my fire, light my fire, light my fire. I can hardly wait to play it for you. But before I do, because I think he's a fascinating guy, I didn't actually realise that he was blind until kind of recently when I heard this interview with Regis Philbin.
1: In the beginning, I would make a copy of all of the stops for myself in Braille. And as, you know, you have to concentrate, because if you miss a stop, it could confuse you.
2: Absolutely.
1: So I would just concentrate, and I would scratch the ones off until I knew, until I got to a point where I knew it by heart and I didn't need the Braille sheet.
2: And then to break through in this music business, which is so highly competitive.
1: Well, it's been, it was and has been tough. I'll tell you, one of the things that's happened with me, for example, is since I don't wear glasses, for example, a lot of advertising companies don't want me to advertise their products because, as they put it, I don't look blind enough. Mm. And the reason I got rid of glasses is because I'm tired of seeing people who are blind stereotyped all the time that they have to wear glasses. Mm-hmm. So ever since then, it's been a little rougher with me because I don't look the part.
2: You really don't?
1: No.
2: You really don't? But you wore glasses at one time.
1: Yes, right? I did.
2: Yeah.
1: At one time I did, and then I had myself taken care of cosmetically.
2: But after school, Jose, I mean, what was the breakthrough? Did you take the guitar somewhere and audition for a guy at a music house?
1: Well, what I did, Regis, you know, my father was a very strict man when it came to me. Well, actually, when it came to all of us, and I guess he meant well, but I started playing in Greenwich Village with people like Bob Dylan and Peter, Paul, and Mary. But before I even met them, I played in the smaller clubs in the village, and the way I would get auditions is I'd go over there and I'd ask if they needed anybody or if I could come in and play at night.
0: The extraordinary Jose Feliciano, 81 today. Here it is, his version of Light My Fire on the Lunchbox.

0: The classic hits lunchbox. ABBA's The Winner Takes It All. Creedence before that, we played Have You Ever Seen the Rain. And Jose Feliciano, who's 81 today, we played Light My Fire. So here's some audio. On this day in 1962, this guy here won the US Open Championship to complete the tennis Grand Slam.
1: I didn't want to come off the court unless I was a winner.
2: That's it?
1: I had two brothers that were a little older than I was, and they instilled that effort to try and be a better player. I always found myself wanting to be the person that hits the winner, not just putting the ball back till somebody missed. And I think that probably is my game.
0: That is the voice of Rod Laver. While we're on tennis anniversaries, Andy Murray won the US Open on this day in 2012. Elvis Presley recorded Guitar Man on this day in 1967. Rod Stewart released his first single. It was called Good Morning, Little Schoolgirl. No, really, it was on this day in 1964. And on this day in 1995, Chris Isaak released this. Baby Did a Bad, Bad Thing. Chris Isaak on the Lunchbox.

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9: Hello there, I'm Nath Gardner with a sports flash. Dolphin Isaiah Katoa is gearing up for his first finals campaign ahead of Saturday's elimination final against the Warriors, while the co-skipper continues to play down comparisons to Nathan Cleary.
10: I'm in any position to compare myself to Nathan. He's achieved so many things in his career, and I'm not Nathan. I can't do things that he can do, but what I can do is continue to get better.
9: The Warriors' Jackson Ford, meantime, has been named to play his first match since round 16, and Shark Braden Trindle returns from injury to take on the Cowboys. Australia has set up a quarterfinal meeting against Spain after the Opals downed Italy at the Women's Basketball World Cup by 2 points. Champions League action, defending champs PSG has scored a 6-1 win over Slovan Bratislava, Arsenal downing Napoli 1-0, Liverpool too good for Atletico Madrid 2-1, are the winners Barcelona and Stuttgart. And quarterfinals continue at the US Open, Coco Gauff and Elena Rybakina have advanced.
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0: the Classic Hits Lunchbox, and Fleetwood Mac's Go Your Own Way, which leaves us with one more song on your September 10th Lunchbox. It's a Bananarama song. We'll get to that in a moment. Some leftovers, things we haven't mentioned yet for September 10th. Robbie Williams, on this day in 2005, was paid $2.5 million in our money to sing at a wealthy businessman's 50th birthday. Jimmy Barnes released his debut solo album, Body Swerve, on this day in 1984, went straight to number one, as you'd expect. The Weather Girls released It's Raining Men, that was on this day in 1982. And born in Dublin on this day in 1958, and therefore turning, hang on, give me a sec, carry the one, 68 today, ex-Bananarama vocalist, Siobhan Fay. I think that's how you say it. It's S-I-O-B-H-A-N, so it looks like Sia Barn. It's not Sia Barn. I think it's Siobhan Fay. I've never really been sure, to be honest. Anyway, she left Bananarama to form Shakespeare's sister with Marcella Detroit in 1989, and here she is. I'm not going to do the name again. I'm just going to play the clip.
1: For the first 3 or 4 years, it was just a complete laugh a minute, you know. We kind of saw it as taking the piss out of the music business, but it worked, and so we ran with it.
0: Siobhan Fay. I'm just going with that as the pronunciation, okay? She's 68 today here at Bananarama and Love in the First Degree on the Lunchbox.

0: said these classic hits. 2UE, Bananarama, wrapping up the lunchbox with Love in the First Degree. I will catch up midday tomorrow for all things September 11th. Actually, tomorrow, the 50th anniversary of the day that Skyhawks released a song called Blue Jean, so you'll hear from Sheryl tomorrow.
1: A lot of things happened in those years, Countdown and Rock Magazine starting up, and it all progressed, and I regard myself as very lucky.
0: There you go, a little tiny preview of tomorrow's Lunchbox. I'll catch you up midday. Michelle Murphy next. Enjoy your afternoon.
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2: 2UE News.
12: It's 1 o'clock. Good afternoon. I'm Jamel Wells. The Premier says he is confident police can catch members of organised crime gangs. The government hopes to soon pass legislation for tougher penalties on those who coordinate gangland violence. Sydney has had 3 fatal shootings in 9 days. Chris Minns says police are trying to end the violence.
13: I do have enormous faith in the New South Wales Police. If you look at the number of these horrifying crimes in the past, they have been able to effect major arrests and find those who are responsible for the crime and lock them up. And I expect them to do the same with the latest round of killings.
12: Coalition MPs are rallying around their Liberal colleague Andrew Hastie as his feud with One Nation ramps up. The former elite soldier is calling on the minor party to remove a website cartoon that labels him a traitor. One Nation says the cartoon is satire and party leader Pauline Hanser doesn't believe he is a traitor. Nationals MP Lou O'Brien says Senator Hanson should do the right thing.
14: And this bullshit about hiding behind a cartoon to weaponise statements like that is pretty poor. Andrew Hastie served his country in war, and that should be respected.
12: The opposition says the federal government's digital duty of care legislation will provide a blank check for political censorship. Labor says its legislation is to give people greater control over their social media feeds. The opposition won't support the proposal as it stands, claiming it will impinge on free speech. Country New South Wales is facing a growing rental crisis. Unit prices have risen more than 60% in some towns. Advocacy groups are calling on the state government to cap rent increases with inflation. Homelessness New South Wales spokesperson Dominique Rowe says urgent action is needed.
15: Some of the rents we're looking at are an extraordinary level. So in Bourke, the increase has been 66.2%, way and above what a landlord needs to keep that rental property profitable.
12: A road worker has been taken to hospital after being hit by a ride-on roller in Sydney's north. The 62-year-old man was injured on an M2 worksite in Cheltenham. Safe Work New South Wales has been notified. In finance, the All Ordinaries is trading down 138 points and one Australian dollar is buying around 72 US cents.
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1: Good afternoon. Daily Cherry Evans denies the Roosters are in a slump. That's despite 3 straight losses heading into the NRL finals. The Chooks crash from first to fourth in the space of just a month. But ahead of Sunday's qualifying final against the Panthers, the veteran halfback says it's now a new competition.
16: We're really clear on what parts of that season we want to take with us into this final series. But for us to be sitting here and being worried about a couple of losses that finished the season, if we've just worried about that, then we've already lost the game.
1: In tennis, top seed Alexander Zverev has advanced to the US Open semi-finals in New York. The German star beating Botic van der Zandschulp in straight sets 6-2, 7-5, 6-1. Earlier in the women's, Coco Gauff and Elena Rybakina both went through to the semi-finals, while Karen Khachanov did the same in the men's. In football, Chelsea has defeated Leeds in a high-scoring thriller 6-3 in the third round of the English League Cup. And in NFL, it's a Super Bowl rematch to start the new season, and the Seattle Seahawks are leading the New England Patriots 13-10 in the fourth quarter. That's sport. I'm Adam Hawes.
12: It's 1:04, and that's news and sport.
2: 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Sydney traffic.
17: Glendenning, we have a truck fire northbound on the M7 below the Lamb Street overpass. Only one lane is currently open. Delays are very heavy as a result. Silverwater spillage on the road southbound on Silverwater Road approaching Carnarvon Street, causing some heavy delays. Mascot, a big double breakdown southbound on General Holmes Drive approaching Foreshore Road, closing one lane. Also in Mascot, a truck breakdown southbound on Botany Road approaching Wentworth Avenue. Pennant Hills, look out for a broken down van southbound on Pennant Hills Road approaching City View Road. JB Hi-Fi's Footy Finals Frenzy is on now with crazy deals. 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I'm Erin Healy. That's the latest traffic on Classic Hits 2UE.
2: 2UE Sydney weather.
12: Cloud clearing this afternoon, getting down to 12 degrees tonight. Tomorrow, partly cloudy with a top of 20. Saturday, partly cloudy, 21. Fine and sunny on Sunday with a top of 23. Right now in the city, 16 degrees. 16 in Bankstown, 16 in Campbelltown, 15 degrees in Gosford, 15 in Lucas Heights, 16 degrees in Penrith, and it's 14 degrees in Terry Hills.
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18: If you've just jumped back in the car after going out to grab some lunch, or you've just turned us on, excellent news. Yes, we haven't played our bonus track yet. It's true. And the news is the one that can win you the tickets today. Four gold class movie tickets. Everybody's saying the Matt Damon movie Odyssey must be seen on the big screen. You could see it on the big screen line back in your recliner when you hear this play in full. Third caller through on 1300 102 222 to win the movie tickets. The longer that you listen, the better your chance to win with the Classic Hits bonus track.

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0: McCartney. It's just another day. It's not just another day, though, is it? It's Are You OK Day. And if you ask the question, take the time to listen to the answer. 18 degrees in Sydney today, partly cloudy and 20 tomorrow, and a beautiful weekend forecast, mostly sunny on Saturday, 21. 23 and a sunny Sunday ahead. Billy Joel's Piano Man plays next.
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8: Hello there, I'm Nath Gardner with a sports flash. Dolphin Isaiah Katoa is gearing up for his first finals campaign ahead of Saturday's elimination final against the Warriors, while the co-skipper continues to play down comparisons to Nathan Cleary.
9: I'm in any position to compare myself to Nathan. He's achieved so many things in his career, and I'm not Nathan. I can't do things that he can do, but what I can do is continue to get better.
8: The Warriors' Jackson Ford, meantime, has been named to play his first match since round 16, and Shark Braden Trindle returns from injury to take on the Cowboys. Australia has set up a quarterfinal meeting against Spain after the Opals downed Italy at the Women's Basketball World Cup by 2 points. Champions League action. Defending champs PSG has scored a 6-1 win over Slovan Bratislava. Arsenal downing Napoli 1-0. Liverpool too good for Atletico Madrid 2-1. Other winners, Barcelona and Stuttgart. And quarterfinals continue at the US Open. Coco Gauff and Elena Rybakina have advanced.
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0: Harry's for turning up them. That classic hit. And Goodbye Stranger, Supertramp. After the 2 o'clock news headlines, we'll play this. And some Madonna. So many great classic hits all day. But now every day we've got a bonus track and it can win you 4 gold class movie tickets. We haven't played today's bonus track yet. If you haven't heard which one you're listening out for, I'll remind you after we get you across the news headlines next. We'll get your weather update. And if you're out and about in the car, we'll see how things are looking on the road with the traffic update too.
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19: It's 2 o'clock. Good afternoon. I'm Jamel Wells. The state opposition leader is rejecting claims that gang crime is normal in a city like Sydney. Senior police have stated that the city has around 8 gangland murders a year and the shootings are part of city life. Kelly Sloan says the government needs a plan to make Sydney safe.
20: The day we accept that this is normal is the day we have given in to organised crime. I will not give in to organised crime. We need to do better.
19: Independent Senator Jackie Lambie has joined the coalition in supporting Liberal MP Andrew Hastie in his feud with One Nation. The former SAS soldier is calling on the minor party to remove a website cartoon labelling him a traitor. One Nation has defended the video as satire. Senator Lambie has told the ABC the cartoon is disgusting.
21: How people can watch that rubbish is beyond me, but attacking Andrew Hastie, a veteran that has served in Afghanistan, or any other veteran, is the lowest ebb you can possibly do. That woman is nothing less than a bloody coward. She always has been and she always will be.
19: Labor's watering down its gas reservation policy, with producers required to offer around 20% to the East Coast market. The move is to make sure Australia can access its abundance of gas at a cheaper price. The government maintains existing overseas contracts will be honoured to ensure the stability of our exports. Climate and Energy Minister Chris Bowen says the new rules will be delayed until mid-2028.
22: We see it as sensible calibration, taking on board feedback from players. The 20% figure is still the absolute core of the policy, but there's no point reserving gas that Australians don't need.
19: Experts warn thousands of homebuyers could be at risk of negative equity due to falling prices and potential interest rate hikes. Analysis has found half of properties purchased in Sydney and Melbourne in the past 12 months are worth less than their purchase price. Research has found motor neuron disease is 4 times the global average in Western New South Wales. The Macquarie University study recorded 3.7 cases per 100,000 people a year. Researchers say it was 7 times higher than expected in areas with intensive agriculture. And China-based Shenzhen Airlines will operate 4 services a week to Sydney Airport from December. In finance, the All Ords down 137 points, one Australian dollar buying 72 US cents.
17: At Sydney's Classic Hits 2UE, we love playing classic hits. And there's plenty more of them coming up straight after the news and weather.
23: The Cronulla Sharks believe the return of Braden Trinder will help turn the team's form around in the finals. He'll return from a dislocated shoulder in Saturday night's elimination final against the Cowboys. Sharks legend Paul Gallen has told Nine the playmaker is a massive inclusion.
24: They'd won 6 out of their 11 against top 8 sides, so they're a big chance of beating anyone this time of year. Must-win footy will bring out the best in the Sharks.
23: In the Big Bash, the Sydney Sixers have signed big-hitting Black Cap star Tim Seifert for the coming season. Coco Gauff has booked her place in the US Open semi-finals with a 3-set win over Mira Andreeva. She'll face Elena Rybakina in the Final 4. NFL champions, the Seattle Seahawks, have won a Super Bowl rematch with the New England Patriots 13-10 to open the new season. The LA Rams have finally arrived in Melbourne ahead of tomorrow's clash with the San Francisco 49ers at the MCG. And in the Champions League, Arsenal has defeated Napoli 1-0. That's sport. I'm Adam Hawes.
19: It's 2:04. That's news and sport.
17: 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Sydney traffic.
25: Glendenning, we have a truck fire northbound on the M7 below the Lamb Street overpass. Only one lane is currently open. Delays are very heavy as a result. Silverwater spillage on the road southbound on Silverwater Road approaching Carnarvon Street, causing some heavy delays. Mascot, a big double breakdown southbound on General Holmes Drive approaching Foreshore Road, closing one lane. Also in Mascot, a truck breakdown southbound on Botany Road approaching Wentworth Avenue. Pennant Hills, look out for a broken down van southbound on Pennant Hills Road approaching City View Road. JB Hi-Fi's Footy Finals Frenzy is on now with crazy deals. 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I'm Erin Healy. That's the latest traffic on Classic Hits 2UE.
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0: Sydney weather.
19: Cloud clearing this afternoon, getting down to 12 degrees tonight. Tomorrow, partly cloudy with a top of 20. Saturday, partly cloudy, 21. Fine and sunny on Sunday with a top of 23. Right now in the city, 16 degrees. 16 in Bankstown, 16 in Campbelltown, 15 degrees in Gosford, 15 in Lucas Heights, 16 degrees in Penrith, and it's 14 degrees in Cherry Hills.
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2: 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Stuck With You will play before 5. So the longer you listen, the better your chance to win. As soon as you hear it playing in full, third caller through on 1300 102 222. You could go and see The End of Oak Street, the new Anne Hathaway and Ewan McGregor movie, or Spider-Man. The choice is yours when you win. Let's go back to where it began with a classic hit from Madonna.

0: love it, mate. 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I've got a young crew of boys who work with me, and I'm educating them in proper music.
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0: time to have us on Sydney's Classic Hits 2UE. AC/DC shook me all night long, and John Paul Young with A Blast from the Past just before. I hate the music. If you love the music of AC/DC and Cold Chisel and Screaming Jets, oh, you are in for a treat. This Sunday, part of the Night of the Barracks series at the Barracks Precinct, North Head, Manly. Well, Dave Gleeson will be performing all that kind of music. The weather's looking good for it as well. Sunny and 23 forecast on Sunday. Actually, it's a pretty nice weekend ahead. Partly cloudy tomorrow, mostly sunny on Saturday. Elton John with a classic hit, Don't Let the Sun Go Down on Me. We'll try not to. Playing straight after this.
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9: Hi there, Dylan Leach with a sports flash. Wayne Bennett has backed David Fifita to make his presence felt for South Sydney in Friday night's elimination final against Newcastle.
10: My expectations are not high. I just want him to do his job and have the presence that he has, and he'll have that, so that's all I'm asking him for.
9: To the AFL, there's been another big re-signing at the Brisbane Lions with Dane Zorko extending for another year. The 37-year-old says it's taken a team effort to get him ready for what will be his 17th season at the club.
11: Look, it's a whole collective, there's no doubt about that. I'm glad I've been able to repay the faith out on the field, and hopefully that can continue on into next year.
9: At the US Open, Alexander Zverev is through to the men's singles semi-finals in straight sets, setting up a showdown with Karen Khachanov. And the NFL regular season is underway, with Seattle edging New England 13-10 in a Super Bowl rematch, while tomorrow morning the Rams and the 49ers make history in Australia's first ever regular season match at the MCG.
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0: Andrew Gold's classic hit. But it's all about Rose, Blanche, Dorothy and Sophia, isn't it? Thank you for being a friend. This soundtrack to the Golden Girls. Is she really going out with him? Joe Jackson is one of the many classic hits that John Vertigan will be playing after the 3 o'clock news update. What I don't know is when exactly he'll be playing our bonus track. I know he's playing it this afternoon, but when? He'll remind you what you're listening for to win 4 Gold Class movie tickets next.
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15: It's 3 o'clock. Good afternoon. I'm Jamel Wells. Opposition leader Angus Taylor is urging One Nation to take down a cartoon labelling Liberal MP Andrew Hastie a traitor. The former elite soldier believes he's being targeted after testifying in the Ben Roberts Smith case. Mr. Hastie argues he was fulfilling a legal obligation. Mr. Taylor says One Nation should recognise it's made a mistake.
16: One Nation should take it down. Andrew Hastie has served this country with distinction as an officer in the SAS.
17: Do you share the view of your colleague Andrew Hastie that Senator Pauline Hanson is a weak, glass-jawed and a coward?
16: Yes, she should take it down, and One Nation should take that down.
15: The federal government will delay the start of its East Coast gas reservation policy until July 2028. Labor has released draft legislation that softens its original measure. Gas producers will now be required to keep up to 20% in reserve for the Australian market. Resources Minister Madeleine King says the move balances gas exports with cheaper domestic supply.
18: Making LNG exporters around the country commit to providing 20%, the equivalent of 20% of the gas they put out for export into the domestic market, will put in an oversupply, but a modest oversupply of gas that will put downward pressure on prices.
15: Senior police say Sydney's gang violence is at a normal level despite 3 fatal shootings in 9 days. A fatal shooting at Punch Bowl overnight is not thought to be linked to 2 mistaken identity killings last week. Acting Assistant Commissioner Grant Taylor says things need to be put in perspective.
19: It always looks like crime is out of control, but when you look at it, we're on track. We always have about 8 organised crime murders a year. We've had 6, and then last night's made 7. We are basically on track what we always have in regards to these murders. It's always going to be part and parcel of life in a big metropolis.
15: A critical incident investigation's underway after a man was fatally hit by a garbage truck at Mount Druitt in Sydney's west. Police say the man in his 20s interacted with officers at the local police station twice before the incident. And US President Donald Trump has promised a $5,000 payment for every American if his party is successful in midterm elections. He's made the pledge at the Republican National Convention. Donald Trump has defended the war in Iran. In finance, the All Ordinary is down 122 points, one Australian dollar buying around 72 US cents.
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20: Wayne Bennett's expecting another point-scoring shootout when his Rabbitohs take on the Knights tomorrow night. In their 2 meetings so far this season, the average score has been 33-32. The veteran South Sydney coach thinks it will be the same story in the knockout final.
21: A pretty exciting football team. There'll be some points scored tomorrow night. I said when we went to Newcastle it was going to be a bit of a... They've got quality players, we've got quality players. I think I want to finish up 40-38 or something that game. So, I'm expecting something like that tomorrow night.
20: Brisbane Lions veteran Dane Zorko signed a 1-year deal for 2027, extending his career into a 16th AFL season. Isabel Bolaz has inspired the Opals to a 2-point win over Italy, booking a place in the quarterfinals at the Women's Basketball World Cup. She scored 30 points for the Aussies in a match which went down to the dying seconds of the fourth quarter. And in NFL, the Seattle Seahawks have beaten the New England Patriots 13-10 to open the new season. That's sport. I'm Adam Hawes.
15: That's the latest news and sport.
2: 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Sydney traffic.
22: M7 motorway through Glendenning. We had an earlier truck fire this morning, which means we're still seeing the left northbound lane blocked off below Lamb Street and a 40k speed limit and some pretty heavy delays back towards Eastern Creek at the Great Western Highway. The M4 eastbound off ramp to Homebush Bay Drive, a truck has broken down in lane 3. A spillage in Silverwater has been causing delays southbound down Silverwater Road on the approach to Carnarvon Street. Looking to the M5, delays now outbound to Fairford Road and again passing Henry Lawson Drive to Moorbank Avenue. Score a win at Dan Murphy. 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I'm Brittany Gorrell. That's the latest traffic on Classic Hits 2UE.
0: 2UE Sydney weather.
15: Cloud clearing this afternoon, getting down to 12 degrees tonight. Tomorrow, partly cloudy with a top of 20. Saturday, partly cloudy, 21. Fine and sunny on Sunday with a top of 23. Right now in the city, 16 degrees. 16 in Bankstown, 16 in Campbelltown, 15 degrees in Gosford, 15 in Lucas Heights, 16 degrees in Penrith, and it's 14 degrees in Terry Hills.
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3: 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Yes, it's true. Yes, it's true. I am happy to be stuck with you. Stuck with you. Huey Lewis and the News is the Classic Hits bonus track. When it comes on, the bonus for you is four tickets to Gold Class Cinemas. 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
1: Back on the Chain Gang. The Beach Boys and Joe Jackson there as well. This is John Vertigan here with the $1,000 Minute, back with Kathy tomorrow morning. This is your chance on a Friday to win a grand. All you need to do is get 10 out of 10 on the quiz, and I'm going to give one of the answers here tomorrow morning. Question six, Kathy is going to ask the question. According to the saying, what is 9/10 of the law? And your answer should be possession. Question six, your answer is possession. Write it down. You'll need it if you want to win $1,000 tomorrow morning with Kathy.
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3: Heavy northbound traffic along the M7 motorway through Riddy Hill from Eastern Road heading up towards Glen Denning. It's after an earlier truck fire this morning at the Lamb Street overpass where one lane is still blocked off and speeds are at 40Ks. The M4 eastbound off-ramp to Homebush Bay Drive, a truck's broken down, shutting a lane. Silverwater Road southbound towards Carnarvon Street through Silverwater, there's been a spillage impacting the left lane today. Also, for your eastbound run on Carnarvon Street from Silverwater Road. 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I'm Brittany Gorrell. That's the latest traffic on Classic Hits 2UE.
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12: Hi there, Dylan Leach with a sports flash. Wayne Bennett has backed David Fifita to make his presence felt for South Sydney in Friday night's elimination final against Newcastle.
13: My expectations are not high. I just want him to do his job and have the presence that he has, and he'll have that, so that's all I'm asking him for.
12: To the AFL, there's been another big re-signing at the Brisbane Lions with Dane Zorko extending for another year. The 37-year-old says it's taken a team effort to get him ready for what will be his 17th season at the club.
14: Look, it's a whole collective. There's no doubt about that. I'm glad I've been able to repay the faith out on the field, and hopefully that can continue on into next year.
12: At the US Open, Alexander Zverev is through to the men's singles semi-finals in straight sets, setting up a showdown with Karen Khachanov. And the NFL regular season is underway, with Seattle edging New England 13-10 in a Super Bowl rematch, while tomorrow morning the Rams and the 49ers make history in Australia's first ever regular season match at the MCG.
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0: 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Sydney Traffic.
1: In Haberfield, a truck and pedestrian incident along Parramatta Road has an eastbound lane blocked off at Sloane Street. A multi-car crash in Blakehurst. Two of three southbound lanes are shut down Princess Highway near King George's Road, and a northbound lane, we've got a car on its side. M4 approaching the Prospect Highway westbound, a B-double truck breakdown in the shoulder lane. A truck's broken down the M4 eastbound off-ramp to Homebush Bay Drive. And in Glendenning on the M7, heavy delays northbound after a truck fire this morning. We are still seeing one lane blocked off at Lamb Street. 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I'm Brittany Gorrell. That's the latest traffic on Classic Hits 2UE. Blast
0: from the past. Another Classic Hits 2UE. Blast from the past.

0: John Lennon and Stand By Me with Kylie before that, our blast from the past. Kylie, of course, getting ready to perform at the AFL Grand Final. I wonder if she'll do the locomotion. Surely she'll have to, won't she? Even if it's only in montage form, I'm sure it'll make an appearance, as will Huey Lewis in the news after 4 o'clock. Stuck With You, our classic hits bonus track, and the Monkees as well.
1: Oh, then I saw her face. Now I'm a believer.
0: It's all coming up after your 4 o'clock update.
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12: It's 4 o'clock. Good afternoon. I'm Jamel Wells. The state opposition says it's willing to work with the government on tough new laws to stamp out gangland crime. Jefferson Shaw reports.
13: Sydney has had 3 fatal shootings in 9 days. The Minns government intends on introducing new laws next week, which include life imprisonment for those involved in the planning of gangland murders. Premier Chris Minns says the situation won't change until they throw those responsible into prison for decades and take down overseas kingpins.
14: We can promise, if the laws passed, longer jail time and more arrests.
13: State opposition leader Kelly Sloan says the government needs to make tough changes, not continually announce new legislation.
15: This government needs a serious plan.
13: However, she says the opposition is willing to work with the government on the reform. Jefferson Shaw, State Parliament.
12: The federal government claims the opposition is denying the public choice by rejecting Labor's social media bill. The proposal will let users opt out of algorithms that drive content on social media feeds. The coalition says it will also give the government power to remove any content it doesn't like. Communications Minister Annika Wells has told Parliament that isn't true.
16: They are opposing the protection of children from pornographic content online, the protection of children who are seeing content that encourages eating disorders and self-harm. They are opposing the rights of adults not to have illegal content beamed into their eyeballs against their will.
12: Businessman Alexander Sergo has become the first Australian jailed for reckless foreign interference. The 58-year-old compiled reports for individuals thought to be Chinese spies. While the reports did not contain classified information, a judge described his conduct as deceptive and reckless. Thousands of transport workers around the country are on a 24-hour strike over pay and conditions. They're calling for job security and a say in the future of their industry. Union spokesperson Nick McIntosh has told Clinton Maynard urgent change is needed.
17: We've seen over 100 deaths as a result of heavy vehicle accidents this year. We've seen over 800 transport operators go bankrupt this year. And frankly, these workers have had enough. They keep getting squeezed. Those at the top of supply chains keep wanting more.
12: Research by Macquarie University has found cases of motor neurone disease are 4 times the global average in Western New South Wales. And there have been 3 more detections of H5 bird flu in the state. The virus has been detected in Batemans Bay and Eden. In finance, the All Ords down 109 points, one Australian dollar buying 72 US cents.
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18: Rabbitohs coach Wayne Bennett is praising the resurrection of forward David Fifita. Bennett says it was heartbreaking to see Fifita's career nosedive during stints at the Broncos and Titans. AFL veteran Dane Zorko is hoping to repay the faith shown in him after signing a 1-year contract extension with the Brisbane Lions. Arsenal has begun its Champions League campaign with a 1-0 win over Napoli, as heard on Stan Sport.
19: Martin Odegaard. Oh, it's a beautiful goal. The captain comes up with it for Arsenal.
18: In other results, Liverpool beat Atletico Madrid 2-1, while Barcelona beat Feyenoord 5-1. Elena Rybakina will be the new world number one in women's tennis after reaching the US Open semi-finals, the second seed advancing to face Coco Gauff in the final 4. She ends Aryna Sabalenka's 99-week reign at the top of the rankings. And Australia has beaten Italy 82-80 at the Women's Basketball World Cup. That's sport. I'm Adam Hawes.
12: That's news and sport.
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21: Multi-car crash in Blakehurst down Princes Highway southbound at King George's Road. We've got 2 lanes back open now and some pretty extensive delays into Cogra. Heavy conditions in Haberfield, Parramatta Road, a truck and pedestrian incident, 2 or 3 eastbound lanes blocked off passing Sloane Street. Earlier truck fire on the M7 northbound in Glendenning, that's from this morning, still shutting a lane at Lamb Street with a reduced 40k speed. A B-double truck breakdown for the M4 westbound in Prospect and the M4 eastbound off-ramp to Homebush Bay Drive. Reports of a crash, the M7 eastbound past Seven Hills Road. 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I'm Brittany Gorrell. That's the latest traffic on Classic Hits 2UE.
2: 2UE Sydney weather.
12: Partly cloudy overnight, getting down to 12 degrees. Tomorrow, partly cloudy with a top of around 20. Saturday, partly cloudy, 21. Sunday, fine and sunny with a top of 23. Right now in the city, 16 degrees. 17 in Bankstown, 17 in Campbelltown, 16 in Gosford and Lucas Heights, 17 degrees in Penrith, and it's 15 degrees in Terry Hills.
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0: Yes, well, it's got to this time of the day and we still haven't heard our Classic Hits bonus track. It's this.
1: Yes, it's true. Yes, it's true. I am happy to be stuck with you.
0: I reckon it's going to play soon. When it plays in full, 1300 102 222, caller 3 gets the tickets to Gold Class Cinema.

0: mate. I tell you, it's, I just can't get enough of it. Even when I wake up at 3 o'clock in the morning, the first thing is I listen to the radio because I just absolutely love it to death. You got my vote for sure. That's guaranteed.
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0: Fleetwood Mac with Dreams on this Thursday afternoon. Hope all is good at your place. We did have the Classic Hits bonus track before, Huey Lewis and the News, and I'm so happy to be stuck with you. And caller number three after it played was Paul. G'day, Paul.
1: Hey, g'day, John. How are you?
0: I'm excellent, Paul. How are you going?
1: Oh, good, thanks, mate. Yeah, had a good day. I'm home from work and just relaxing.
0: You've just been hanging out for Huey Lewis to come on the radio?
1: Yes, I have actually, yes.
0: So he did. It played. Then you rang 1300 102 222. You are caller number three, and you've got the bonus, which is the four tickets to the Gold Class Movies, Paul.
1: Yeah, cool. Thanks very much. Appreciate it.
0: Got anyone in mind that you're going to take?
1: Yeah, I got a friend coming up. We'll go into town and watch something. I'll go on annual leave in a couple of weeks, so we'll put it to good use.
0: Oh, congratulations, Paul. Thank you for listening all day. We do appreciate it. And there's your little bonus for you, four tickets to the movies Gold Class. And you have a great Thursday night.
1: Thank you very much, John.
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4: On the M7 in Glendenning, an earlier truck fire from this morning still has a northbound lane blocked off at Lamb Street and a 40k speed. Also for the M7 motorway, heavy congestion eastbound as you head down past Seven Hills Road to the M2 merge with a tow truck on scene with a breakdown. Blakehurst, all lanes back open. Princes Highway southbound at King George's Road following a multi-car crash. Queues are still back around Cogra. M4 Prospect, we've had a B-double truck breakdown westbound approaching the Prospect Highway and a truck breakdown on the M4 eastbound off ramp to Homebush Bay Drive. 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I'm Brittany Gorrell. That's the latest traffic on Classic Hits 2UE.
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6: Hi there, Dylan Leach with a sports flash. Wayne Bennett has backed David Fifita to make an impact for Souths in Friday night's elimination final against the Knights.
7: My expectations are not high. I just want him to do his job and have the presence that he has, and he'll have that, so that's all I'm asking him for.
6: Kalyn Ponga is on track for his New Zealand debut after being named in the Kiwis extended squad for the upcoming Rugby League World Cup. To the AFL, more good news for the Brisbane Lions ahead of Saturday night's semi-final against the Crows, with 37-year-old veteran Dane Zorko signing on for a 17th season. In the NFL season opener this morning, the Seattle Seahawks edged the New England Patriots 13-10 in a Super Bowl rematch. Now all attention turns to Melbourne, with the LA Rams and 49ers meeting tomorrow morning at the MCG in the historic first regular season game played in Australia. And at the US Open tennis, Karen Khachanov and Alexander Zverev are through to the men's semis. Coco Gauff and Elena Rybakina are through to the women's.
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0: 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Sydney Traffic.
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2: North Sydney, the Sydney Harbour Tunnel just at the exit, a car breakdown where northbound lanes blocked off, leaving delays back through the CBD. General Holmes drivers struggle in Mascot outbound in the airport tunnel. That's thanks to a breakdown here in lane one. We've got eastbound congestion over the Roseville Bridge up Warringah Road in Forestville following a multi-car crash. Earlier truck fire on the M7 through Glendenning this morning with a lane still closed off northbound below Lamb Street overpass. Drop your speed. 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What's gambling really costing you? I'm Brittany Gorrell. 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

0: 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I'd love to be able to roll my R's, but it's a talent that I do not possess. Matthew Wilder, however, can roll his R's. Is that the reason why
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15: It's 5 o'clock. Good afternoon. I'm Jamel Wells. The Senate has blocked a federal government move to cap allied health services for veterans at $5,000. Veterans have been fighting the government on the issue, arguing the measure is unfair. Without Senate support, Labor will be forced to abandon its plan, designed to save the budget $700 million. Coalition MPs are rallying around their Liberal colleague Andrew Hastie as his feud with One Nation ramps up. The former elite soldier is calling on the minor party to remove a website cartoon that labels him a traitor. One Nation says the cartoon is satire and party leader Pauline Hanson doesn't believe he is a traitor. Nationals MP Lou O'Brien says Senator Hanson should do the right thing.
16: And this bullshit about hiding behind a cartoon to weaponise statements like that is pretty poor. Andrew Hastie served his country in war, and that should be respected.
15: The Premier maintains there's no disconnect between state and federal authorities in efforts to apprehend overseas criminals. There have been reports New South Wales police have been slow to collaborate with the Commonwealth in obtaining Interpol notices. Chris Minn says there's been no issue on the state side.
17: My understanding is that the information and the evidence that's required for federal authorities from New South Wales police has been received by the feds. It may well be the case that there's edits to that that are outstanding, but I don't believe that there's a delay there and that the information that needs to come from the state is with the Commonwealth.
15: There are another three cases of the H5 strain of bird flu in New South Wales. The cases are in three separate species at Batemans Bay and Eden. Bird flu has not been detected in commercial poultry. A road worker has been taken to hospital after being hit by a ride-on roller in Sydney's north. The 62-year-old man was injured on an M2 worksite in Cheltenham. Country New South Wales is facing a growing rental crisis. Unit prices have risen more than 60% in some towns. Advocacy groups are calling on the state government to cap rent increases with inflation. Homelessness New South Wales spokesperson Dominique Rowe says urgent action is needed.
18: Some of the rents we're looking at are an extraordinary level. So in Bourke, the increase has been 66.2%, way and above what our landlord needs to keep that rental property profitable.
15: In finance, the All Ords has closed down 94 points. One Australian dollar is buying around 72 US cents.
19: At Sydney's Classic Hits 2UE, we love playing classic hits. And there's plenty more of them coming up straight after the news and weather.
20: Newcastle coach Justin Holbrook's dismissing concerns over his team's rising injury toll. Trey Mooney joining a long casualty list while fellow prop Jacob Saifidi is out suspended. But ahead of tomorrow night's knockout final against Souths, Holbrook says he has full confidence in his side.
21: Obviously, you'd always love to be full strength this time of year, but, you know, we're not worrying about what we haven't got, worrying about what we have. And as I said, I'm confident that we play well, we'll win tomorrow night.
20: In rugby union, winger Amelia Whittaker, niece of former Wallabies halfback Chris Whittaker, has been named to make her Wallaroos debut against England on Sunday. England's in control of the third men's test against Pakistan at Edgbaston in cricket going into day two. The home side 4 for 156, already leading by 23 runs. And in football, the UEFA Champions League, PSG, has begun its title defence with a 6-1 rout of Slovan Bratislava. Arsenal defeated Napoli 1-0. Liverpool beat Atletico 2-1. That's sport. I'm Adam Hawes.
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19: 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Sydney Traffic.
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23: In North Sydney, delays for the Sydney Harbour Tunnel towards the exit northbound. A car's broken down. We got a lane out of action. Delays southbound too for Mascot General Holmes Drive with a breakdown in the airport tunnel. Heavy congestion eastbound over Warringah Road at the Roseville Bridge into Forestville. That is due to an earlier multi-car crash. The M7 through Glendenning still a crawl northbound up from Broody Hill. That's after a truck fire this morning has one lane blocked off the Lamb Street overpass. A 40k speed is in place. 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I'm Brittany Gorrell. That's the latest traffic on Classic Hits 2UE.
19: 2UE Sydney weather.
15: Partly cloudy overnight, getting down to 12 degrees. Tomorrow, partly cloudy with a top of around 20. Saturday, partly cloudy, 21. Sunday, fine and sunny with a top of 23. Right now in the city, 16 degrees. 17 in Bankstown, 17 in Campbelltown, 16 in Gosford and Lucas Heights, 17 degrees in Penrith, and it's 15 degrees in Terry Hills.
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Eric Carmen's Hungry Eyes, 5 o'clock music marathon, as we roll into a Thursday night. Best time of the week, Thursday night, I reckon. What do you think, Beatles? Fair enough, then.

0: 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Sydney Traffic.
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2: Into Broody Hill on the M7 motorway. A truck's broken down, closing a northbound lane just around the Eastern Road overpass. Now, pushing up further from here towards Glendenning, those delays have eased up after that truck fire from earlier today. All lanes there back open. A slow stretch southbound down over Tom Ugly's Bridge and Rocky Point Road on Captain Cook Bridge getting into the Shire. We did have an earlier multi-car crash in Blakehurst this afternoon, so traffic is trying to figure out a way to go. Looking heavy northbound for the Sydney Harbour Tunnel and bridge in each direction. 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Sydney's number one in commercial property. Start your search today. I'm Brittany Gorrell. That's the latest traffic on Classic Hits 2UE.
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1: It's pretty good, isn't it? Old Man, 5 o'clock music marathon. I think the only way this music marathon can get better is if we introduce some martial arts into the equation. Is there any way we can do that? Oh, Carl Douglas, yes. Kung Fu fighting.

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2: In Penshurst, on Forest Road at George Street, a two-car collision with some heavy conditions each way with a stop slow in place. We've had a truck breakdown clear from the M7 northbound in Rudy Hill towards Eastern Road and traffic has eased up. Slow moving for the M2 westbound from the Epping Tunnel to Windsor Road, seeing some very heavy congestion around the Sydney Harbour for the bridge and tunnel each way. Looking to your run two, heading south down Tom Ugly's Bridge, Princess Highway into Sylvania, we are crawling. 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I'm Brittany Gorrell. That's the latest traffic on Classic Hits 2UE.
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0: On the 5 o'clock music marathon, Mama Cass. News is next. Couple of interesting song facts after six. ABBA have a song coming up where Bjorn sings the lead, as opposed to the two girls that normally do the heavy lifting there. And an America song that doesn't have the name of the song in the chorus. Will you Sister Golden Hair kicks off another hour of classic hits next.
1: It's crunch time here in Tassie, and there's a special school where onions learn how to crunch, which was the special rule. 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Crunchy on a burger, in salad or on toast, Lubana sliced red onion pickled was what teacher loved the most. If you don't agree that Blue Banner pickled sliced red onions are the crunchiest you've ever tasted, send us your receipt within 30 days and we'll send you your money back.
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9: Hi there, Dylan Leach with a sports flash. Wayne Bennett has backed David Fifita to make an impact for Souths in Friday night's elimination final against the Knights.
10: My expectations are not high. I just want him to do his job and have the presence that he has, and he'll have that, so that's all I'm asking him for.
9: Kalyn Ponga is on track for his New Zealand debut after being named in the Kiwis extended squad for the upcoming Rugby League World Cup. To the AFL, more good news for the Brisbane Lions ahead of Saturday night's semi-final against the Crows, with 37-year-old veteran Dane Zorko signing on for a 17th season. In the NFL season opener this morning, the Seattle Seahawks edged the New England Patriots 13-10 in a Super Bowl rematch. Now all attention turns to Melbourne, with the LA Rams and 49ers meeting tomorrow morning at the MCG in the historic first regular season game played in Australia. And at the US Open tennis, Karen Khachanov and Alexander Zverev are through to the men's semis. Coco Gauff and Elena Rybakina are through to the women's.
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13: It's 6 o'clock. Good evening. I'm Jamel Wells. Labor's push to cap allied health services for veterans at $5,000 has been stopped by the Senate. The opposition, Greens and Independents joined forces to thwart the government's move. Labor had been hoping to save more than $700 million from the measure. The opposition's Michaela Cash has told Clinton Maynard the government needs to abandon the issue.
14: These are men and women who served Australia. Some have come back to our great country carrying injuries. And what does Anthony Albanese do? He looked at them, he looked at their treatment, and he saw them nothing but as a budget saving. That is a morally bankrupt Prime Minister.
13: One Nation leader Pauline Hanson has been labelled weak and pathetic as her feud with Liberal MP Andrew Hastie escalates. Mr Hastie is demanding One Nation remove a cartoon from its social media accounts, describing him as a traitor. Senator Hanson says that won't be happening and the cartoon is satire. Mr Hastie claims he's been targeted after testifying in the Ben Robert Smith case. Both sides of state politics have rejected claims recent fatal shootings are part of Sydney life. Senior police say the city is dealing with the usual number of murders from organised crime. The Premier says no shooting deaths are acceptable. Opposition leader Kelly Sloan says she does not accept that gangland murders are part of city life.
15: Tell that to the mother whose children witnessed the aftermath of last night's shooting. Tell that to the family of the 23-year-old boy who was shot in his bed, an innocent boy. Tell that to people who go to school pickup and have to avoid gunfire.
13: Researchers have found parts of Western New South Wales have seven times the number of cases of motor neurone disease than the global average. The Macquarie University study found areas with intense agricultural activity have the most cases. Dr. Lyndall Hendon says while the numbers are high, they can't yet make a definitive link between farming and M&D.
16: Environmental exposures are definitely on our list of things to look at, but we can't say for certain. We don't have data to confirm anything like that. So we would like to look into that, but we'd also like to look into genetics to see whether or not genes are playing a role here as well.
13: Experts warn thousands of home buyers could be at risk of negative equity due to falling prices and potential interest rate rises. Analysis has found half of properties purchased in Sydney and Melbourne in the past 12 months are worth less than their purchase price. In finance, the All Ords has closed down one Australian dollar buying 72 US cents.
11: If it's happening in Sydney, you'll hear about it on 2UE. You'll also read about it on 2ue.com.au and follow Classic Hits 2UE on Facebook.
13: Dolphins young gun Jack Bostock says he'd love the chance to represent Australia. The 23-year-old was called into the New South Wales Origin team this year and will enter the final series for the first time with the Finns. Bostock has told Nine News a kangaroo jersey is the next goal.
17: That and the Origin, so I definitely do want to represent Australia at the end of the year, whether that comes or not. We'll just see what happens with this final series.
13: The final round of the NRLW season kicks off tonight with the unbeaten Roosters hosting the Bulldogs. In the Big Bash, the Sydney Sixers have signed big-hitting Black Caps star Tim Siegfried for the coming season. The Seattle Seahawks have beaten the New England Patriots 13-10 to open the new NFL season. That's the latest news and sport.
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18: Blacktown Road through Blacktown, a two-car crash eastbound approaching Wool Park Avenue. We have a stop-slow condition through Penshurst on Forest Road at George Street. That's following another two-car crash. Delays still heavy outbound for the M4. Homebush Bay Drive out to Prospect Highway, also quite busy for the M5 both directions at the River Road in Reevesby, and inbound pressure coming in over the Anzac Bridge to Pyrmont. JB Hi-Fi's footy finals frenzy is on now with crazy deals. 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
19: 2UE Sydney weather.
13: Partly cloudy overnight, getting down to 12 degrees. Tomorrow, partly cloudy with a top of around 20. Saturday, partly cloudy, 21. Sunday, fine and mostly sunny with a top of 23. Right now in the city, 15 degrees. 14 degrees in Bankstown and Campbelltown, 14 in Gosford, 13 degrees in Lucas Heights, 15 degrees in Penrith, and it's 12 degrees in Terry Hills.
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sundown on a Thursday night as we cruise through with all these wonderful classic hits. Swing Out Sisters, Breakout. I'm going to play Boston soon as well. And Gordon Lightfoot here.

0: It's not just about the music. The music is an absolute bonus, but it's the presenters as well. I feel like I'm comforted. I feel like I've got company with me.
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0: One-hit wonders. Swing out, sister, and break out. John Vertigan here. Sydney's Classic Hits 2UE, bringing you the Classic Hits Countdown straight after Gareth finishes Sunday Morning 60s. Gavin Miller will take us on a trip through the top 20 collaborations of all time. So, yeah, a bit of a different show this week. We're going to have a look at those wonderful duets from throughout the years. I wonder if this one's going to be there. Islands in the street. Have to be, wouldn't it? That is what we are. Kenny and Dolly. Also Frank and Nancy Sinatra, Queen and David Bowie, and plenty more, including a couple of appearances from Sir Paul McCartney. The collaborations edition of the Classic Hits Countdown, Sunday morning from 10 here at 2UE.
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3: In Pennant Hills, a slow run northbound along Pennant Hills Road to Boundary Road after a car fire has closed off a couple of lanes. Crews are on scene. The M4 westbound on ramp to get to the M7. A car's broken down. Lane 1's been blocked off. We've had a bit of a slow southbound stretch in the Sydney Harbour Tunnel after an earlier breakdown. Very busy northbound along the Western Distributor heading up onto the Harbour Bridge. Inbound delays for Drummoyne Victoria Road over the Gladesville Bridge. Still busy for the M5 west at Heathcote Road. 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I'm Brittany Gorrell. That's the latest traffic on Classic Hits 2UE.
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11: Hi there, Dylan Leach with a sports flash. Wayne Bennett has backed David Fifita to make an impact for Souths in Friday night's elimination final against the Knights.
12: Expectations are not high. I just want him to do his job and have the presence that he has, and he'll have that, so that's all I'm asking him for.
11: Kalyn Ponga is on track for his New Zealand debut after being named in the Kiwis extended squad for the upcoming Rugby League World Cup. To the AFL, more good news for the Brisbane Lions ahead of Saturday night's semi-final against the Crows, with 37-year-old veteran Dane Zorko signing on for a 17th season. In the NFL season opener this morning, the Seattle Seahawks edged the New England Patriots 13-10 in a Super Bowl rematch. Now all attention turns to Melbourne, with the LA Rams and 49ers meeting tomorrow morning at the MCG in the historic first regular season game played in Australia. And at the US Open tennis, Karen Khachanov and Alexander Zverev are through to the men's semis. Coco Gauff and Elena Rybakina are through to the women's.

0: Northbound traffic delayed on the Pacific Highway at Balfour Street in Pennant Hills. Northbound traffic delayed on Pennant Hills Road at Boundary Road after an earlier incident. In the CBD, look out for a breakdown closing a westbound lane on Liverpool Street approaching George Street. Redfern, we are seeing delays eastbound on Cleveland Street and at Bondi Junction, underpass westbound on Old South Head Road. 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I'm Thomas Reeve. That's the latest traffic on Classic Hits 2UE.
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0: Toto, Hold the Line with Brian Ferry and A Blast from the Past. Slave to Love with news coming up next. Back into the classic hits after that with Funky Town, Lip Sync, Proclaimers, 10cc and The King on the radio as well.
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17: Good evening, I'm Chelsea Bowden.
8: The Albanese government is being urged to abandon any further plans to overhaul health funding for veterans. Labor's push to impose a $5,000 cap on allied health services has been blocked by the Senate. The measure was designed to save the budget a little over $700 million. The opposition's Michaela Cash says the government needs to give up on the issue.
10: On Monday, Anthony Albanese has a choice to make. Does he stand with the men and women who fought for our country, who do have health needs now? Is he going to side with them, or is he going to turn their back on them and show all Australians this is a morally bankrupt man?
8: The Albanese government claims the opposition is depriving the public of choice by rejecting Labor's social media bill. The proposal would allow users to opt out of algorithms which drive content on their social media feeds. But the coalition argues the legislation would also give the government the power to remove any content they don't like. Communications Minister Annika Wells has told Parliament that's not true, and the bill is designed to better protect Australians.
11: They are opposing the protection of children from pornographic content online, the protection of children who are seeing content that encourages eating disorders and self-harm. They are opposing the rights of adults not to have illegal content beamed into their eyeballs against their will.
8: Annual wage growth has increased to its highest level since June last year. New data shows wage growth increased to 3.3% in August, but economists warn the momentum does not reflect a strengthening labour market. The Commonwealth Bank estimates employment increased by 20,000 jobs, keeping growth close to break even. Sydney businessman Alexander Sergio has become the first Australian jailed for reckless foreign interference. The 58-year-old compiled reports for individuals believed to be Chinese spies. While the reports did not contain classified information, a judge described his conduct as deceptive and reckless. Thousands of transport workers around Australia are on a 24-hour strike over pay and conditions. They're calling for job security and a say in the future of their industry. Union spokesperson Nick McIntosh says urgent change is needed.
17: We've seen over 100 deaths as a result of heavy vehicle accidents this year. We've seen over 800 transport operators go bankrupt this year. And frankly, these workers have had enough. They keep getting squeezed. Those at the top of supply chains keep wanting more.
8: And US President Donald Trump has promised a $5,000 payment for every American if his party is successful in the upcoming midterm elections. In finance, one Australian dollar is buying around 72 US cents.
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8: Dane Zorko is hoping to continue to repay the faith shown in him after signing a one-year contract extension with Brisbane. The 37-year-old is in line to overtake Simon Black for the most games for the Lions early next season. Zorko says he's put a lot of work into his body to ensure his longevity.
18: Obviously, a lot's gone into it, and with medical teams and outside personnel helping. Obviously, it's been well documented the help the gym's given me since the end of 2022.
8: In the NRL, Newcastle Knights coach Justin Holbrook is dismissing concerns over his team's rising injury toll ahead of tomorrow night's knockout final against the Rabbitohs. Trey Mooney joining a long casualty list while fellow prop Jacob Saifiti is out suspended. And the LA Rams have finally arrived in Melbourne ahead of tomorrow's historic NFL game at the MCG. That's the latest news and sport.
2: 2UE Sydney weather.
8: Getting down to 11 degrees in Sydney overnight before a partly cloudy day tomorrow, reaching a top of 20 degrees in the city. For the weekend, partly cloudy and a top of 21 on Saturday and sunny and 23 degrees on Sunday. Looking ahead to next week, Monday mostly sunny and 27, Tuesday a shower or two and 26, and Wednesday a possible shower and a top of 18 degrees.
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0: when I was doing the washing up, waiting for the hot water to come through, and all of a sudden I realised my feet were moving and my body swaying. 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
16: Good evening, I'm Chelsea Bowden. One Nation is being accused of smearing all veterans after labelling Liberal MP Andrew Hastie as a traitor. Federal politics editor Michael Packey.
17: One Nation leader Pauline Hanson says she doesn't believe Andrew Hastie is a traitor, but a cartoon pinned to her social media sites labels him that 8 times.
18: I have never called him a traitor.
17: Mr. Hastie claims he's being targeted after testifying in the case against his former military colleague, Ben Robert Smith, but argues he was one of 20 elite soldiers to be subpoenaed.
19: And are you calling them traitors as well? because if you are, just own it.
17: Mr Hastie has received resounding support from his Liberal colleagues and independent Jackie Lambie, who's a veteran herself.
20: And Hastie's right. Call her out, because she's a bloody coward.
17: Mr Hastie admits he can't afford to sue One Nation over the video. Michael Packie, Canberra.
16: The Senate has blocked a move by the Albanese government to cap allied health services for veterans at $5,000. Veterans have been fighting the government over the issue for some time, arguing the measure is unfair. Without Senate support, Labor will be forced to abandon its plan designed to save the budget just over $700 million. Police are investigating links to motorcycle gangs as a motive in the fatal shooting of a 32-year-old man in Sydney's southwest. They say the shooting is not connected to two fatal gangland shootings last week. Acting Assistant Commissioner Grant Taylor says why the man was in Punchbowl will form part of the investigation.
21: He's a frequent traveller to Queensland and has a lot of interaction with the Queensland police and the community up there. So we're obviously wanting to put the pieces together as to why, in fact, he was in Sydney last night.
16: Older Australians are overrepresented in the latest drowning death figures. Royal Life Savings annual report found 313 people died in the water last financial year, 10% above the 10-year average. Federal Minister and volunteer lifesaver Matt Thistlewaite says older people are most at risk.
22: That reflects a couple of things. Firstly, the ageing of the Australian population, but also that older Australians tend to take greater risks around the water. And that's a message that we need to heed and something that we need to try and deal with.
16: Also making news, thousands of transport workers across the country are on a 24-hour strike over pay and conditions, and researchers want motor neuron disease to be made a notifiable condition across the country after a study revealed alarming rates of the condition in regional areas. In finance, one Australian dollar is buying 72.1 US cents.
23: At Sydney's Classic Hits 2UE, we love playing classic hits. And there's plenty more of them coming up straight after the news and weather.
16: In the NRL, Newcastle Knights coach Justin Holbrook is dismissing concerns over his team's rising injury toll. Trey Mooney has joined a long casualty list, while fellow prop Jacob Saifiti is out suspended. But ahead of tomorrow night's knockout final against the Rabbitohs, Holbrook says he has full confidence in his side.
24: Obviously, you'd always love to be full strength this time of year, but you know, we're not worrying about what we haven't got, worrying about what we have. As I said, I'm confident that we play well, we'll win.
16: AFL veteran Dane Zorko is hoping to repay the faith shown in him after signing a one-year contract extension with the Brisbane Lions. And Elena Rybakina will be the new world number one in women's tennis after reaching the US Open semi-finals, the second seed advancing to face Coco Gauff in the final four. That's the latest news and sport.
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16: Getting down to 11 degrees in Sydney overnight before a partly cloudy day tomorrow, reaching a top of 20 degrees in the city. For the weekend, partly cloudy and a top of 21 on Saturday and sunny and 23 degrees on Sunday. Looking ahead to next week, Monday mostly sunny and 27, Tuesday a shower or two and 26, and Wednesday a possible shower and a top of 18 degrees.
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16: Good evening, I'm Chelsea Bowden. Labor's push to cap allied health services for veterans at $5,000 has been stopped by the Senate. The opposition, Greens and Independents joined forces to thwart the government's move. Labor had been hoping to save more than $700 million from the measure. The opposition's Michaela Cash says the government needs to abandon the issue.
17: These are men and women who served Australia. Some have come back to our great country carrying injuries. And what does Anthony Albanese do? He looked at them, He looked at their treatment and he saw them nothing but as a budget saving. That is a morally bankrupt Prime Minister.
16: One Nation's West Australian leader, Rob Cadiz, has distanced himself from his party's labelling of Federal Liberal MP Andrew Hastie as a traitor. Mr. Hastie has escalated his attacks on Pauline Hanson for her refusal to apologise or delete the cartoon calling him a traitor. Mr. Cadiz says it isn't a word he'd have used.
6: I'm not going to condone calling anyone a traitor that served our country. That's not something I would do, but the only thing I've seen on that is it's satirical, you know, which is whether people think that's appropriate or not, I leave that to everyone.
16: Sydney businessman Alexander Sergo has become the first Australian jailed for reckless foreign interference. The 58-year-old's been given a 3.5-year sentence after preparing reports for two people thought to be Chinese spies. Speaking outside court, his brother Stephen said no sensitive information was shared.
18: My concern is, you know, for the future of all Australians and our freedoms. And what's going to be next? And my concern is, will you be arrested for doing a report from open source information from the State Library next?
16: Victoria has recorded the nation's highest number of car thefts and car break-ins, more than every other capital city combined. A car is stolen or broken into every 43 minutes across the state. The Insurance Council of Australia says most of them are broken down for parts and sold overseas. And high levels of a potentially harmful chemical found in sunscreen have been detected in Queensland children. Georgia Kondek has the details.
19: An international study tested around 18,000 urine samples of Australians, predominantly from Queensland. It found half of children in the state had high levels of a hormone-disrupting chemical, homosalate, which can potentially cause detrimental impacts to their overall health. Researchers say the findings indicate the need to reduce the exposure in at least some individuals. The study also noted children were susceptible to absorbing the ingredient through eating food or hand-to-mouth contact after applying sunscreen. Georgia Kondek reporting.
16: In finance, one Australian dollar is buying around 72 US cents.
0: If it's happening in Sydney, you'll hear about it on 2UE. You'll also read about it on 2UE.com.au and follow Classic Hits 2UE on Facebook.
16: Fremantle will draw on aspects of their previous win over Geelong ahead of tomorrow's crucial semi-final. Coach Justin Longmuir says he's confident they can take the win, similar to their last clash with the Cats in Perth during round 15.
20: We played a pretty good brand of footy where we moved on from mistakes, we were strong in the contest, we were able to lock the ball in our front half at times, we were able to hold up in our back half, we were able to negate some of Geelong's strengths, and eventually, yeah, we got our kicking boots on and had a pretty good win.
16: In the NRL, Wayne Bennett is expecting a point-scoring shootout when his Rabbitohs take on the Newcastle Knights tomorrow night. In their two meetings so far this season, the average score has been 33-32. And Alexander Zverev has stormed into the final four at the US Open with a straight-set quarterfinal win. That's the latest news and sport.
0: 2UE Sydney weather.
16: Getting down to 11 degrees in Sydney overnight before a partly cloudy day tomorrow, reaching a top of 20 degrees in the city. For the weekend, partly cloudy and a top of 21 on Saturday and sunny and 23 degrees on Sunday. Looking ahead to next week, Monday mostly sunny and 27, Tuesday a shower or two and 26, and Wednesday a possible shower and a top of 18 degrees.
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0: 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Love the music. Most of my time I'm in the car doing some deliveries. 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
16: Good Good evening, I'm Chelsea Bowden. The opposition believes Labor's digital duty of care laws go too far and could stifle free speech. Under the proposal, users would be able to opt out of algorithms which drive content on their social media feeds. But the coalition argues the legislation also hands the communications minister the power to remove content she doesn't like. Liberal leader Angus Taylor says this crosses a line.
17: It's a blank check for political censorship. That's not Australia. That's not what we do in this country. We should have free debate. And it is incredibly important that we don't have a minister controlling what we see on the internet.
16: A move to cap allied health services for veterans at $5,000 has been blocked by the Senate. The Coalition, Greens and Independents joined forces to stop Labor's policy from going ahead. The Albanese government had been hoping the cap would save the budget just over $700 million. Annual wage growth has increased to its highest levels since June last year. New data shows wage growth increased to 3.3% in August, but economists warn the momentum does not reflect a strengthening labour market. The Commonwealth Bank estimates employment increased by 20,000 jobs, keeping growth close to break even. Researchers want motor neurone disease to be made a notifiable condition across Australia. A Macquarie University study has found the number of cases in Western New South Wales are up to seven times the global average. Doctors in the state need to report the disease upon diagnosis. Researcher Dr. Lyndall Hendon says other states should do the same.
18: We don't believe that this health district is unique. But making motor neurone disease notifiable means that we'll be able to examine this more broadly and identify other communities with unique patterns that might help us answer some questions about what's going on here.
16: And US President Donald Trump has promised a $5,000 payment for every adult American if his party is successful in the upcoming midterm elections. He made the pledge at the Republican National Convention, where he also defended the war in Iran. Mr. Trump has promised the payout only if they're successful in both the House and the Senate.
19: Because of our tremendous strength and success economically, I will issue a dividend to every adult citizen in the United States of America for $5,000.
16: In finance, one Australian dollar is buying 71.9 US cents.
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16: As the Dolphins head into their first NRL final series, they want to send departing players out on a high. Young gun Jack Bostock says someone like Cody Nikurima deserves a big win with the Finns.
20: Obviously, he's been to a grand final at the Bronx back in the day and they got pipped right at the very post. So it'd be good to sort of repay him before he heads off to the Dragons as well. I'd really like to make a real good finals run for Cody because he's been someone who's really big for me since coming to the club as well.
16: Judd McVie has been recalled for Fremantle's do-or-die clash with Geelong tomorrow night. The defender will return in place of Brandon Walker, who hasn't been able to recover from an ankle injury he suffered in last week's loss to Hawthorn. And Elena Rybakina will be the new world number one in women's tennis after reaching the US Open semi-finals. That's the latest news and sport.
0: 2UE Sydney weather.
16: Getting down to 11 degrees in Sydney overnight before a partly cloudy day tomorrow, reaching a top of 20 degrees in the city. For the weekend, partly cloudy and a top of 21 on Saturday and sunny and 23 degrees on Sunday. Looking ahead to next week, Monday mostly sunny and 27, Tuesday a shower or two and 26, and Wednesday a possible shower and a top of 18 degrees.
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14: Good evening, I'm Chelsea Bowden. The Albanese government is being urged to abandon any further plan to overhaul health funding for veterans. Labor's push to impose a $5,000 cap on allied health services has been blocked by the Senate. The measure was designed to save the budget a little over $700 million. The opposition's Michaelia Cash says the government needs to give up on the issue.
15: On Monday, Anthony Albanese has a choice to make. Does he stand with the men and women who fought for our country, who do have health needs now? Is he going to side with them, or is he going to turn their back on them and show all Australians this is a morally bankrupt man?
14: Independent Senator Jackie Lambie has condemned One Nation's attacks on Liberal MP Andrew Hastie. The minor party has posted a cartoon on its website labelling Mr. Hastie a traitor. One Nation leader Pauline Hanson is rejecting calls to remove the video, arguing it's just satire. But Senator Lambie has told the ABC One Nation's attitude on this issue is disgraceful.
16: That woman is nothing less than a bloody coward. She always has been and she always will be. She wouldn't last one day in that goddamn uniform. Leave our veterans alone, Hanson.
14: Both sides of politics have rejected suggestions. Recent fatal shootings are part of life in Sydney. Senior police say the city is dealing with the usual number of murders from organised crime. New South Wales Premier Chris Minns says no shooting deaths are acceptable. Opposition leader Kelly Sloan says she does not accept that gangland murders are part of city life.
17: Tell that to the mother whose children witnessed the aftermath of last night's shooting. Tell that to the family of the 23-year-old boy who was shot in his bed, an innocent boy.
14: Victoria has recorded the nation's highest number of car thefts and car break-ins, more than every other capital city combined. A car is stolen or broken into every 43 minutes across the state. Andrew Hoare from the Insurance Council of Australia says most of them are broken down for parts and sold overseas.
18: 10,000 cars have to go somewhere, and considering that two-thirds of them that are stolen out of Melbourne are never recovered, this is seriously a major operation that's underway these days in Victoria.
14: And pressure is mounting on Queensland's Premier and his deputy over their plans to host Olympic rowing in the state's regions. International rowing bodies are raising concerns around the suitability of Rockhampton's tidal Fitzroy River, which is prone to flooding. An alternative venue in Brisbane's Moreton Bay has been proposed. In finance, one Australian dollar is buying around 72 US cents.
12: At Sydney's Classic Hits 2UE, we love playing classic hits. And there's plenty more of them coming up straight after the news and weather.
14: AFL veteran Dane Zorko is hoping to continue to repay the faith shown in him after signing a one-year contract extension with Brisbane. The 37-year-old says he's put a lot of work into his body to ensure his longevity.
19: Obviously, a lot's gone into it with medical teams and outside personnel helping. Obviously, it's been well documented the help the gym's given me since the end of 2022 and getting into the best shape it possibly has.
14: Newcastle Knights coach Justin Holbrook is dismissing concerns over his team's rising injury toll ahead of tomorrow night's knockout final against the Rabbitohs. Trey Mooney joining a long casualty list while fellow prop Jacob Saifiti is out suspended. And 6 days after the San Fran 49ers touched down in Melbourne, the LA Rams have finally arrived ahead of tomorrow's historic NFL game at the MCG. That's the latest news and sport.
12: UE Sydney weather.
14: Getting down to 11 degrees in Sydney overnight before a partly cloudy day tomorrow, reaching a top of 20 degrees in the city. For the weekend, partly cloudy and a top of 21 on Saturday and sunny and 23 degrees on Sunday. Looking ahead to next week, Monday mostly sunny and 27, Tuesday a shower or two and 26, and Wednesday a possible shower and a top of 18 degrees. Yeah.

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16: Hello, I'm Chelsea Bowden. The Senate has blocked a move by the Albanese government to cap allied health services for veterans at $5,000. Veterans have been fighting the government on the issue for some time, arguing the measure is unfair. Without Senate support, Labor will be forced to abandon its plan designed to save the budget just over $700 million. One Nation is being accused of smearing all veterans after labelling Liberal MP Andrew Hastie a traitor. Federal politics editor Michael Packey.
17: One Nation leader Pauline Hanson says she doesn't believe Andrew Hastie is a traitor, but a cartoon pinned to her social media sites labels him that 8 times.
18: I have never called him a traitor.
17: Mr. Hastie claims he's being targeted after testifying in the case against his former military colleague, Ben Robert Smith, but argues he was one of 20 elite soldiers to be subpoenaed.
19: And are you calling them traitors as well? Because if you are, just own it.
17: Mr. Hastie has received resounding support from his Liberal colleagues and independent Jackie Lambie, who's a veteran herself.
20: And Hastie's right. Call her out because she's a bloody coward.
17: Mr. Hastie admits he can't afford to sue One Nation over the video. Michael Packey, Canberra.
16: Police are investigating links to motorcycle gangs as a motive in the fatal shooting of a 32-year-old man in Sydney's southwest. They say the shooting is not connected to two fatal gangland shootings last week. Acting Assistant Commissioner Grant Taylor says why the man was in Punchbowl will form part of the investigation.
21: He's a frequent traveller to Queensland and has a lot of interaction with the Queensland police and the community up there. So we're obviously wanting to put the pieces together as to why, in fact, he was in Sydney.
16: Older Australians are overrepresented in the latest drowning death figures. Royal Life Savings annual report found 313 people died in the water last financial year, which is 10% above the 10-year average. Federal Minister and volunteer surf lifesaver Matt Thistlewaite says older people are most at risk.
22: That reflects a couple of things. Firstly, the ageing of the Australian population, but also that older Australians tend to take greater risks around the water. And that's a message that we need to heed and something that we need to try and deal with in future years.
16: Also making news, thousands of transport workers across the country are on a 24-hour strike over pay and conditions, and researchers want motor neuron disease to be made a notifiable condition across the country after a study revealed alarming rates in regional areas.
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16: Fremantle coach Justin Longmuir says they have learnt the lessons they needed from last week's disappointing loss to Hawthorn. He says the players want to get out there and right some wrongs in Friday night's semi-final against Geelong.
24: All you can ask for after a disappointing performance is that they come in with the right attitude to try and learn and grow and yeah, be better for the experience, and feel like we've done that, feel like we've trained well, set up some clear focuses.
16: In the NRL, Wayne Bennett is expecting a point-scoring shootout when his Rabbitohs take on the Knights on Friday night. In their two meetings so far this season, the average score has been 33-32. And Alexander Zverev has stormed into the final four at the US Open with a straight set quarterfinal win. That's the latest news and sport.
23: 2UE Sydney weather.
16: Checking your weather around the country. Canberra, frost and fog in the morning before a sunny afternoon, a top of 21. Adelaide, sunny, 21 the top. Perth, mostly sunny and a top of 26 degrees. Brisbane, partly cloudy and a medium chance of showers, getting to a top of 22. Sydney, partly cloudy with a top of 20 degrees. And Melbourne, a chance of fog in the morning before a sunny afternoon and a top of 16.
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14: Hello, I'm Chelsea Bowden. A move to cap allied health services for veterans at $5,000 has been blocked by the Senate. The Coalition, Greens and Independents joined forces to stop Labor's policy from going ahead. The Albanese government had been hoping the cap would help save the budget just over $700 million. The Albanese government will delay the start of its East Coast gas reservation policy until July 2028. Labor has released draft legislation which softens its original measure. Gas producers would now be required to keep up to 20% in reserve for the Australian market rather than guarantee the amount. Resources Minister Madeleine King says the move balances gas exports with cheaper domestic supply.
15: Making LNG exporters around the country commit to providing 20%, the equivalent of 20% of the gas they put out for export into the domestic market, will put in an oversupply, but a modest oversupply of gas that will put downward pressure on prices.
14: The opposition says the federal government's digital duty of care legislation will provide a blank check for political censorship. Labor says its legislation is to give people greater control over their social media feeds. The opposition won't support the proposal as it stands, claiming it will impinge on free speech. A Sydney businessman has become the first Australian jailed for reckless foreign interference. Alexander Sergo compiled reports for individuals believed to be Chinese spies. While the reports did not contain classified information, a judge described his conduct as deceptive and reckless. Researchers want motor neurone disease to be made a notifiable condition across Australia. A Macquarie University study has found the number of cases in Western New South Wales are up to 7 times the global average. Doctors in the state need to report the disease upon diagnosis. Researcher Dr. Lyndall Hendon says other states should do the same.
11: We don't believe that this health district is unique, but making motor neurone disease notifiable means that we'll be able to examine this more broadly and identify other communities with unique patterns that might help us answer some questions about what's going on here.
14: At least 25 people have died in a cargo ship fire in eastern China. The ship was undergoing maintenance at a shipyard when the blaze erupted. 42 people were on board at the time. Only 17 were evacuated. And US President Donald Trump has promised a $5,000 payment for every American if his party is successful in the upcoming midterm elections. He made the pledge at the Republican National Convention.
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14: Geelong has named an unchanged side to take on Fremantle in their do-or-die semi-final clash in Perth. Two changes for the Dockers. Defender Judd McVee comes in for the injured Brandon Walker, and Nathan O'Driscoll has been dropped in favour of Corey Wagner. In the NRL, Newcastle Knights coach Justin Holbrook is dismissing concerns over his team's rising injury toll. Trey Mooney joining a long casualty list, while fellow prop Jacob Saifiti is out suspended. But ahead of tonight's knockout final against the Rabbitohs, Holbrook says he has full confidence in his side.
16: Obviously, you'd always love to be full strength this time of year, but you know, we're not worrying about what we haven't got, worrying about what we have. And as I said, I'm confident that we play well, we'll win.
14: And the Opals will face Spain in a quarterfinal bout at the Women's Basketball World Cup later this morning.
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14: Checking your weather around the country. Canberra, frost and fog in the morning before a sunny afternoon, a top of 21. Adelaide, sunny, 21 the top. Perth, mostly sunny and a top of 26 degrees. Brisbane, partly cloudy and a medium chance of showers, getting to a top of 22. Sydney, partly cloudy with a top of 20 degrees. And Melbourne, a chance of fog in the morning before a sunny afternoon and a top of 16.
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9: Hello, I'm Chelsea Bowden. The Albanese government is being urged to abandon any further plan to overhaul health funding for veterans. Labor's push to impose a $5,000 cap on allied health services has been blocked by the Senate. The measure was designed to save the budget a little over $700 million. The opposition's Michaela Cash says the government needs to give up on the issue.
10: On Monday, Anthony Albanese has a choice to make. Does he stand with the men and women who fought for our country, who do have health needs now? Is he going to side with them, or is he going to turn their back on them and show all Australians this is a morally bankrupt man?
9: One Nation leader Pauline Hanson has been labelled weak and pathetic as her feud with Liberal MP Andrew Hastie escalates. Mr Hastie is demanding One Nation remove a cartoon from social media accounts describing him a traitor. Senator Hanson says the cartoon is satire, while Mr Hastie claims he's been targeted after testifying in the Ben Robert Smith case. The federal government will ban residential aged care providers from charging extra fees for services residents previously received for free. The aged care rules will be amended after instances of some providers taking advantage of older Australians following sweeping system reforms. Aged Care Minister Sam Ray says they're acting now to make the rules clear and strengthen protections. Senior police say Sydney's gang violence is at a normal level despite three fatal shootings in 9 days. A fatal shooting in the city's southwest on Wednesday night is not thought to be linked to two mistaken identity killings last week. Acting Assistant Commissioner Grant Taylor says things need to be put in perspective.
7: It always looks like crime is out of control, but when you look at it, we always have about 8 organised crime murders a year. We've had 6 and then last night's made 7. We are basically on track what we always have in regards to these murders. It's always going to be part and parcel of life in a big metropolis.
9: The Prime Minister has paid tribute to the people who lost their lives in the September 11 terror attack. Today marks the 25th anniversary of the tragedy. Nearly 3,000 people died in the attacks, including 10 Australians. Speaking in Parliament, Anthony Albanese has encouraged Australians to pause and remember.
11: We'll also think about those whose lives were changed forever. All who lived with loss, all who suffered with grief, trauma and sickness, and all who still endure the burden of memories that simply will not fade.
12: At Sydney's Classic Hits 2UE, we love playing classic hits. And there's plenty more of them coming up straight after the news and weather.
9: More than 20 million Americans are expected to tune in to tonight's historic NFL clash in Melbourne. Around 100,000 fans will pack the MCG to watch the Los Angeles Rams take on the San Francisco 49ers. More than 2 million Australians are also expected to tune in. In the AFL, the Dockers have named Judd McVie for their do-or-die clash with Geelong tonight. The defender will return in place of an injured Brandon Walker. Coach Justin Longmuir says McVie is an asset to the squad.
13: Pressure of others playing really well, it found him out of the team. But yeah, when he's playing his best footy, he's playing on instinct, he's working with his teammates well, he's trusting his read on the ball and then trusting himself in the contest, and the rest will flow off that.
9: And the Opals will be chasing a spot in the semi-finals of the Women's Basketball World Cup when they take on Spain this morning.
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9: Checking your weather around the country. Canberra, frost and fog in the morning before a sunny afternoon, a top of 21. Adelaide, sunny, 21 the top. Perth, mostly sunny and a top of 26 degrees. Brisbane, partly cloudy and a medium chance of showers, getting to a top of 22. Sydney, partly cloudy with a top of 20 degrees. And Melbourne, a chance of fog in the morning before a sunny afternoon and a top of 16.
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1: 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And he began to speak. He said, "Son, I've made a life.

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9: Hello, I'm Chelsea Bowden. A move to cap allied health services for veterans at $5,000 has been blocked by the Senate. The Coalition, Greens and Independents joined forces to stop Labor's policy from going ahead. The Albanese government had been hoping the cap would help save the budget just over $700 million. The Albanese government will delay the start of its East Coast gas reservation policy until July 2028. Labor has released draft legislation which softens its original measure. Gas producers would now be required to keep up to 20% in reserve for the Australian market rather than guarantee the amount. Resources Minister Madeleine King says the move balances gas exports with cheaper domestic supply.
10: Making LNG exporters around the country commit to providing 20%, the equivalent of 20% of the gas they put out for export into the domestic market, will put in an oversupply, but a modest oversupply of gas that will put downward pressure on prices.
9: The opposition says the federal government's digital duty of care legislation will provide a blank check for political censorship. Labor says its legislation is to give people greater control over their social media feeds. The opposition won't support the proposal as it stands, claiming it will impinge on free speech. A Sydney businessman has become the first Australian jailed for reckless foreign interference. Alexander Sergo compiled reports for individuals believed to be Chinese spies. While the reports did not contain classified information, a judge described his conduct as deceptive and reckless. Researchers want motor neuron disease to be made a notifiable condition across Australia. A Macquarie University study has found the number of cases in Western New South Wales are up to 7 times the global average. Doctors in the state need to report the disease upon diagnosis. Researcher Dr. Lyndall Hendon says other states should do the same.
11: We don't believe that this health district is unique, but making motor neuron disease notifiable means that we'll be able to examine this more broadly and identify other communities with unique patterns that might help us answer some questions about what's going on here.
9: At least 25 people have died in a cargo ship fire in eastern China. The ship was undergoing maintenance at a shipyard when the blaze erupted. 42 people were on board at the time. Only 17 were evacuated. And US President Donald Trump has promised a 5,000 $1,000 payment for every American if his party is successful in the upcoming midterm elections. He made the pledge at the Republican National Convention.
7: If it's happening in Sydney, you'll hear about it on 2UE. 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
9: Geelong has named an unchanged side to take on Fremantle in their do-or-die semi-final clash in Perth. Two changes for the Dockers. Defender Judd McVee comes in for the injured Brandon Walker and Nathan O'Driscoll has been dropped in favour of Corey Wagner. In the NRL, Newcastle Knights coach Justin Holbrook is dismissing concerns over his team's rising injury toll. Trey Mooney joining a long casualty list while fellow prop Jacob Saifiti is out suspended. But ahead of tonight's knockout final against the Rabbitohs, Holbrook says he has full confidence in his side.
6: Obviously, you'd always love to be full strength this time of year, but you know, we're not worrying about what we haven't got, worrying about what we have. And as I said, I'm confident that we play well, we'll win.
9: And the Opals will face Spain in a quarterfinal bout at the Women's Basketball World Cup later this morning.
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9: Checking your weather around the country. Canberra, frost and fog in the morning before a sunny afternoon, a top of 21. Adelaide, sunny, 21 the top. Perth, mostly sunny and a top of 26 degrees. Brisbane, partly cloudy and a medium chance of showers, getting to a top of 22. Sydney, partly cloudy with a top of 20 degrees. And Melbourne, a chance of fog in the morning before a sunny afternoon and a top of 16. That's why I'm
7: 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I'm easy.

0: 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So I let them know, so hopefully they've tuned in as well.
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5: Hello, I'm Chelsea Bowden. The Albanese government is being urged to abandon any further plan to overhaul health funding for veterans. Labor's push to impose a $5,000 cap on allied health services has been blocked by the Senate. The measure was designed to save the budget a little over $700 million. The opposition's Michaela Cash says the government needs to give up on the issue.
6: On Monday, Anthony Albanese has a choice to make. Does he stand with the men and women who fought for our country, who do have health needs now? Is he going to side with them, or is he going to turn their back on them and show all Australians this is a morally bankrupt man?
5: One Nation leader Pauline Hanson has been labelled weak and pathetic as her feud with Liberal MP Andrew Hastie escalates. Mr Hastie is demanding One Nation remove a cartoon from social media accounts describing him a traitor. Senator Hanson says the cartoon is satire, while Mr Hastie claims he's been targeted after testifying in the Ben Robert Smith case. The federal government will ban residential aged care providers from charging extra fees for services residents previously received for free. The aged care rules will be amended after instances of some providers taking advantage of older Australians following sweeping system reforms. Aged Care Minister Sam Ray says they're acting now to make the rules clear and strengthen protections. Senior police say Sydney's gang violence is at a normal level despite three fatal shootings in 9 days. A fatal shooting in the city's southwest on Wednesday night is not thought to be linked to two mistaken identity killings last week. Acting Assistant Commissioner Grant Taylor says things need to be put in perspective.
7: It always looks like crime is out of control, but when you look at it, we always have about 8 organised crime murders a year. We've had 6 and then last night's made 7. We are basically on track what we always have in regards to these murders. It's always going to be part and parcel of life in a big metropolis.
5: The Prime Minister has paid tribute to the people who lost their lives in the September 11 terror attack. Today marks the 25th anniversary of the tragedy. Nearly 3,000 people died in the attacks, including 10 Australians. Speaking in Parliament, Anthony Albanese has encouraged Australians to pause and remember.
8: We'll also think about those whose lives were changed forever. All who lived with loss, all who suffered with grief, trauma and sickness, and all who still endure the burden of memories that simply will not fade.
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5: More than 20 million Americans are expected to tune in to tonight's historic NFL clash in Melbourne. Around 100,000 fans will pack the MCG to watch the Los Angeles Rams take on the San Francisco 49ers. More than 2 million Australians are also expected to tune in. In the AFL, the Dockers have named Judd McVee for their do-or-die clash with Geelong tonight. The defender will return in place of an injured Brandon Walker. Coach Justin Longmuir says McVee is an asset to to the squad.
9: Pressure of others playing really well, it found him out of the team. But yeah, when he's playing his best footy, he's playing on instinct, he's working with his teammates well, he's trusting his read on the ball and then trusting himself in the contest, and the rest will flow off that.
5: And the Opals will be chasing a spot in the semi-finals of the Women's Basketball World Cup when they take on Spain this morning.
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5: Checking your weather around the country. Canberra, frost and fog in the morning before a sunny afternoon, a top of 21. Adelaide, sunny, 21 the top. Perth, mostly sunny and a top of 26 degrees. Brisbane, partly cloudy and a medium chance of showers, getting to a top of 22. Sydney, partly cloudy with a top of 20 degrees. And Melbourne, a chance of fog in the morning before a sunny afternoon and a top of 16.
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2: Good morning, I'm Josh Bryant. Federal Treasury is bracing for a potential rise in global interest rates as oil prices climb even higher on the back of developments in the Middle East conflict. The price of Brent crude surged to $107 a barrel after oil tankers and oil infrastructure were targeted this week. There are fears higher energy prices will fuel global inflation, pushing Australia and other economies closer to recession. The Maritime Union says Sydney Ferry passengers can travel for free from today as part of their ongoing industrial action. Transport for New South Wales maintains staff can't legally turn off Opal readers. The union says they aren't selling, collecting or validating tickets as they negotiate a new enterprise agreement with ferry operator Transdev. The opposition believes Labor's digital duty of care laws go too far and could stifle free speech. Under the proposal, users would be able to opt out of algorithms which drive content on social media feeds. But the coalition argues the legislation also hands the communications minister the power to remove content she doesn't like. Liberal leader Angus Taylor believes it crosses a line.
3: It's a blank check for political censorship. That's not Australia. That's not what we do in this country. We should have free debate. And it is incredibly important that we don't have a minister controlling what we see on the internet.
2: One Nation MP Barnaby Joyce has now apologised if Andrew Hastie, quote, feels a sense of offence about a One Nation cartoon that labelled him a traitor. The SAS veteran turned Liberal MP has been calling on the minor party to take the episode of the cartoon down. Mr Hastie says he accepts Mr Joyce's explanation that he didn't know about the cartoon, but that his criticism of Pauline Hanson over the issue remains. Experts say a promise from the US president to pay every American $5,000 would cost the American economy $1.3 trillion. Donald Trump made the payment pledge at the Republican National Convention, saying the money would come if the Republicans win in the midterms.
4: Because of our tremendous strength and success economically, I will issue a dividend to every adult citizen in the United States of America for $5,000.
2: Democrats labelling it an empty promise. Also making news, former Prime Minister John Howard is warning the war on terrorism will probably never end as the world reflects on 25 years since the September 11 terror attacks. In finance, the Dow Jones trading down 392 points, the Nasdaq down 182, one Aussie dollar buying 71.5 US cents.
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5: Good morning and happy Friday. The NRL finals have arrived. Tonight, the Rabbitohs take on the Newcastle Knights at Allianz Stadium in the first elimination final. The Sydney Roosters have secured back-to-back undefeated minor premierships in the NRLW with a 42-12 win over the Bulldogs at Allianz Stadium. The Opals are in action against Spain in the quarterfinals of the Women's Basketball World Cup. The Aussies are trailing by 21 points at halftime. Aussie NFL fans will be given a treat this morning with the LA Rams and San Francisco 49ers to clash at the MCG in the second game of the season. At the US Open, the women's semi-finals will be played this morning between the top four seeds in the draw. Aryna Sabalenka plays Jessica Pegula before Coco Gauff takes on Yelena Rybakina. And in the Champions League, Manchester United leads Sabah 1-0 in the first half. That's sport. I'm Mike Pearsall.
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2: Partly cloudy throughout the day, light winds, a top of 20 degrees on the coast, 22 in the west. A bit of cloud around tomorrow, mostly sunny on Sunday. Clear skies continuing Monday, a shower or two Tuesday, clearing again by Wednesday. Right now it's 11 degrees in town, humidity 78%. It's 9 degrees at Bankstown, Gosford and Terry Hills, 6 degrees at Campbelltown, 8 degrees at Lucas Heights, 10 degrees at Penrith.
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0: Sydney's home of classic hits. 2UE, Player, Baby Comeback. Morning, Cathy here, 18 to 6. A little bit of cloud around today, 18 on the coast, 20 for the city and 22 for Penrith. It's a pretty good-looking weekend. $1,000 to take into that weekend would make it a very good-looking one. 10 trivia questions can win you that money this morning. Richard of Borkham Hills played the $1,000 minute yesterday, so I want to give you a practice run. How would you have gone with Richard's set of questions? Who was the lead singer of In Excess?
1: Michael Hutchins.
0: Give me a type of flower starting with the letter D.
1: Daffodil.
0: Name the Ford SUV that shares its name with a tall mountain.
1: Pass.
0: Which was invented first, the zipper or Velcro?
1: Zipper.
0: Old UK sitcom, Only Fools and...
1: Pass.
0: The internal angles of a pentagon add up to how many degrees?
1: Pass.
0: A pitching wedge is used in what sport?
1: Golf.
0: Do the Canary Islands belong to Spain or France?
1: I'm going to pass that too.
0: True or false, King Charles III did some of his schooling in Australia?
1: Correct.
0: How many seats on a tandem bike?
1: Two.
0: Ford SUV that shares its name with a tall mountain. You're on the road. You've probably passed a heap of them this morning. The Ford Everest.
1: The Everest. I wouldn't have got that.
0: Old UK sitcom, Only Fools and Horses.
1: No, I don't know that one.
0: Oh, that was a funny, funny show. The internal angles of a pentagon add up to 540 degrees and the Canary Islands belong to Spain. You got 6 out of 10, Richard, so I'm going to deposit $60 tax-free into your bank account, okay?
1: Thank you, Cathy.
0: Wouldn't it be nice if it was $1,000 into yours? Give me 10 out of 10 for my trivia questions this morning and that will happen. We play the $1,000 Minute near 8.
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0: 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Sydney traffic.
1: In East Gardens, a crash on Wentworth Avenue eastbound at Denison Street at Penrith. An overnight truck crash as Castlereagh Road closed southbound between the Great Western Highway and High Street. The northbound right turn lane is also closed. Travel time on the M4 motorway now from Mulgoa Road to Church Street is 22 minutes and building the M5 taking just over 15 minutes to get from Preston's to the M5 tunnel. A polished man opens up, asks for help and shows up because when they do, everyone wins. 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I'm Tim Govis, that's the latest traffic on Classic Hits 2UE.
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4: It's 6 o'clock. Good morning. I'm Josh Bryant. Sydney ferry commuters are being urged to continue tapping on by Transport News.

0: South Wales, despite workers claiming Opal card readers are being switched off. Chris McCarthy explains.
1: Maritime union members are not selling, collecting or validating tickets from this morning until the October long weekend. The move comes as workers continue to negotiate a new enterprise agreement with ferry operator Transdev. Union spokesperson Paul Garrett has invited all parties to come on board.
2: While we're on the boat, we're happy to go and resolve these negotiations.
1: But Transport for New South Wales is reminding commuters the union can't switch off Opal readers. Coordinator General Howard Collins is asking customers to keep tapping on.
3: It's not a free service for people.
1: Disruptions to ferries are expected to continue throughout the month as union members pull back on overtime hours. Chris McCarthy, Sydney.
0: A road in Sydney's west is closed southbound as police investigate a car and truck crash. Officers have been told two vehicles collided along Castlereagh Road at Penrith. A 21-year-old man, a passenger in the car, is in a serious condition in hospital. There are growing fears of a recession triggered by a surge in global interest rates being fuelled by the war in Iran. The price of Brent crude jumped to $107 a barrel overnight, prompting increasing fears about a surge in inflation globally. Federal Treasury is understood to be wargaming the potential financial fallout. Veterans are welcoming the Senate's decision to block Labor's proposed $5,000 cap on allied health services. The Coalition, Greens and Independents joined forces to stop the government's policy going ahead. Coalition of Veteran Voices spokesman John Armfield says the cap is unfair and senators have done the right thing.
4: Liberals, Nationals, One Nation, Greens, Lambie and Independents led by David Pocock have all backed the veteran community. It's absolutely amazing to see Parliament work. It's absolutely amazing to see such united support.
0: The Returned Services League has joined calls for Pauline Hanson to apologise for her attack on Liberal frontbencher Andrew Hastie. The One Nation leader is under fire over a cartoon which labels Mr. Hastie, a former elite soldier, as a traitor. Also making news, Australians are remembering the victims of the September 11 attack in the United States, 25 years on from the deadly tragedy. At least 25 people are dead and 5 remain missing after a cargo ship caught fire at a Chinese port. And experts are pushing for a more holistic approach when it comes to dementia prevention in Australia. In finance, the Dow Jones down 316 points, the Nasdaq down 171, one Aussie dollar buying 72.1 US.
5: At Sydney's Classic Hits 2UE, we love playing classic hits. And there's plenty more of them coming up straight after the news and weather.
6: The top four in women's tennis will meet this morning in the US Open semi-finals. Craig Gabriel previews the final four at Flushing Meadows.
7: Arina Sabalenka was asked if she had the choice of staying number one or winning the US Open. She said, hands down, it would be the title. When she faces Jessica Pegula, she'll be pushing to reach the final for the fourth year in a row. The last one to achieve that was Serena Williams in 2011, 12, 13, 14. The other semi is Elena Rybakina and Coco Gauff. Their record is one all, and Rybakina has the pressure of getting number one off her shoulders, as that's her new position come Monday. Craig Gabriel, New York.
6: The Sydney Roosters have secured back-to-back NRLW minor premierships with a 42-12 win over the Bulldogs. Tonight, the NRL finals begin with the Rabbitohs taking on the Knights in an elimination final. That's sport. I'm Mike Pearsall.
0: 6:04, that's the latest news and sport.
5: Classic Hits 2UE. Sydney traffic.
8: In Penrith, an overnight truck crash has closed off Castlereagh Road southbound between the Great Western Highway and High Street, and the northbound right turn lane also blocked off. Take the local diversions in place here. In East Gardens, a collision Wentworth Avenue eastbound at Denison Street. We have reports of a breakdown in Greenacre, Waterloo Road northbound at Ivy Street. Building quite quickly through Granville, Parramatta Road eastbound through to James Roos Drive. The M5 slows citybound at Currajong Road, but still only 17 minutes from Preston's into King's Grove. Know how to grow with one of Australia's largest super funds. 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I'm Brittany Gorrell. That's the latest traffic on Classic Hits 2UE.
5: 2UE Sydney weather.
0: Partly cloudy throughout the day, light winds, a top of 20 degrees on the coast, 22 in the west. A bit of cloud around tomorrow, mostly sunny on Sunday. Clear skies continuing Monday, a shower or two Tuesday, clearing again by Wednesday. Right now it's 11 degrees in town, humidity 78%. It's 9 degrees at Bankstown, Gosford and Terry Hills, 6 degrees at Campbelltown, 8 degrees at Lucas Heights, 10 degrees at Penrith.
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Sydney's home of classic hits, 2UE, the Pina Colada song, just a little bit early for one of those. Strong cup of coffee, the order of the day in here. It's Kathy. Today's one of those days we will all be doing some reminiscing about where we were on this day, 25 years ago now, since the horrors of September 11 unfolded. We all remember our own stories from, well, the night that it was happening live here, if you were up late enough to be seeing it on the news, or the next morning when you woke up and just couldn't believe what you were seeing and hearing, and it was just so much to take in. Something so interesting that I was reading about this morning is, because it's been 25 years now, there are 100 million Americans who weren't even born when it happened. So there's a huge educational campaign happening across the US to try and teach the under 25s exactly what happened on September 11. So not just the kids, but the school teachers as well. A lot of them are too young to have even been around. 25 years, time marches on. It's a day we will talk about for the rest of our lives. There's a great documentary which is full of first-hand accounts on Netflix. It's called Turning Point 9/11. If you haven't seen it yet, it's worth a look. Pretty heavy, but very, very good. 6:10, here's U2, classic hits 2UE.

0: Classic hits to UE, the station in Sydney keeping the 60s alive. We've just ticked over to 17 past six. It'll be a cloudy sort of Friday, top of 18 on the coast, 20 in the city and 22 for Penrith. The sun's out on the weekend and the guns are out as well because it's Oz Fitness Expo weekend at ICC. Cue those fit bodies in Lycra. Bradman Houston will be there. He's a personal trainer at a gym in Minchinbury and he won the Australian Strongman competition back in May. Isn't this unbelievable? He's 196 centimetres tall and 150 kilos of just block solid muscle. He's unbelievably strong and loves his Cocoa Pops. There you go. There's a hot tip as to what builds your muscles. Cocoa Pops, apparently. There's cash on the spot for you at the Oz Fitness Expo on Sunday if you can beat the Arm King. The arm wrestling championships are happening, so if you fancy yourself an arm wrestler, $250 you can tuck into your back pocket and walk away if you can beat the Arm King. There's weightlifting and the muscle and model show and more Lycra than we can poke a stick at. 60 seconds away from Casey and the Sunshine Band, classic hits to UE.
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0: 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Sydney traffic.
1: In Penrith, an overnight accident has still caused the closure of Castlereagh Road southbound between the Great Western Highway and High Street, and the northbound right turn lane's also being blocked off here. Crews are still on scene with this. You'll have to take a local diversion around the site. Looking busier now for the M4 in citybound patches, passing the M7 through Eastern Creek, getting towards the Cumberland Highway. Quite busy in Strathfield now. Centenary Drive from the Hume Highway north to Arthur Street. The M7 building quickly eastbound, passing Quakers Hill Parkway and again to the M2 merge. 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I'm Brittany Gorrell. That's the latest traffic on Classic Hits 2UE.

0: Sydney's home of classic hits. 2UE, Chrissie Hynde and the Pretenders, 26 past 6. In the news this morning, Sydney's K-Set train fleet having a rest as of the start of next month. They're retiring the fleet. The first trains in the state to have air conditioning. So they've been in service for 40 years and time to put them out to pasture. Good job, K-Set. The rest of the morning's news with Josh at 6.30.
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13: It's 6:30. Good morning. I'm Josh Bryant. The world is pausing to reflect and remember on the changes since the September 11 terror attacks 25 years ago. New technology is still being used to formally identify victims. Nearly 3,000 people died on the attacks of the World Trade Center, more than 1,000 yet to be formally identified. US correspondent Harley Carnes has told Ben Fordham he remembers how the nation of the United States felt different in the wake of what unfolded.
14: I can tell you that all over America, in small towns and big cities, people reached out to each other for weeks. It was different. It was just different. The air just felt different in America. Strangers would reach for a hug. No words, just tears or just silence.
13: Treasury is preparing for a potential rise in global interest rates as oil prices climbed higher on the back of developments in the Middle East conflict. There are fears higher energy prices will fuel global inflation, pushing Australia and other economies closer to a recession. The federal government is being urged to abandon any further plans to overhaul health funding for veterans. Labor's proposal to impose a $5,000 cap on allied health services has been blocked by the Senate. The measure was designed to save the budget a little over $700 million. Shadow Veterans Affairs Minister Michael McCormack says Labor must now abandon the issue.
15: Until this cap is scrapped, they are going to be anxious, they are going to be worried, and it's not just a cap on their healthcare, it's a cap on their service, on their noble duty that they've done for this nation.
13: Sydney ferry workers have confirmed their industrial action is proceeding today. The Maritime Union claims staff will switch off Opal card readers until the 6th of October. Transport for New South Wales maintains ferry workers can't legally deactivate the technology. Police are investigating after a serious car and truck crash in Sydney's west. Officers have been told two vehicles collided at Penrith on Castlereagh Road. A 21-year-old passenger in the car is in a serious condition in hospital. Tips on managing cash flow and adopting artificial intelligence are being offered to small businesses in New South Wales for free. The state government's launched a $37 million advisory program offering services online, over the phone and in person. The Small Business Minister, Janelle Saffin, says it's a vital resource for startups.
16: They can get hours of service. This is what you need to do for regulation, compliance, etc. They get that.
13: In finance, the Dow Jones trading down 316 points. The Nasdaq also down. One Aussie dollar buying 71.5 US cents.
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17: Finals fever has arrived in the NRL with the South Sydney Rabbitohs to take on the Newcastle Knights tonight at Allianz Stadium. Matt Dufty has reclaimed the fullback jersey from Jai Gray for Souths. Newcastle will be boosted by the returns of Dom Young, Tyson Frizzell, Phoenix Crossland and Francis Manulelua. In AFL, the Cats have opted not to recall tall defender Sam De Koning for their semi-final against Fremantle tonight. The Dockers have dropped winger Nathan O'Driscoll for experienced utility Corey Wagner. The Opals have bowed out of the Women's Basketball World Cup in the quarterfinals, going down to Spain 89-66. Match day one of the Champions League continues. Manchester United is leading Azerbaijani club Sabah 4-0 in the second half at Old Trafford. Bayern Munich leading Bodo Glimt 2-0. And NFL teams, the LA Rams and the 49ers, preparing to clash in Melbourne this morning at the MCG. That's sport. I'm Mike Pearsall.
13: That's the latest news and sport.
2: 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Sydney traffic.
8: In Penrith, Castlereagh Road is closed off southbound between the Great Western Highway and High Street. It's following an overnight truck crash. We also have the northbound right turn lane closed off. Emergency services are still on scene. You'll have to take a small diversion through this area. Through Lilyfield, City West Link is getting quite busy now, moving inbound onto the Anzac Bridge. We are seeing delays out of Chatswood northbound along Pacific Highway from Fullers Road heading up towards Roseville and the M4 motorway filling eastbound at Silverwater Road. 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I'm Brittany Gorrell. That's the latest traffic on Classic Hits 2UE.
18: 2UE Sydney weather.
13: Partly cloudy throughout the day, light winds, a top of 20 degrees on the coast, 22 in the west. A bit of cloud around tomorrow, mostly sunny on Sunday. Clear skies continuing Monday, a shower or two Tuesday, clearing again by Wednesday. Right now it's 11 degrees in town, humidity 78%. It's 9 degrees at Bankstown, Gosford and Terry Hills, 6 degrees at Campbelltown, 8 degrees at Lucas Heights, 10 degrees at Penrith.
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0: Classic hits, 2UE. Morning, Kathy here with Billy Joel. He's given us an update on his health in this last 24 hours too. You know, Billy has a condition where he has excess fluid on the brain. He's told us that he's been in for surgery, letting them have a bit of a tinker around on the inside of his skull.
1: What we recommend is that you implant a shunt in your brain. I said, well, what does that entail? Well, we drill a hole through your skull and we stick a shunt inside your brain. I said, nah, I think I'll pass on that. I didn't want to do that. But then I read up on it and I realized it can help improve your balance. It can help your memory. I'm doing whatever it is they tell me to do because I don't want to lose it. And I'm okay. I just want people to know, don't worry about me. I'm not going anywhere. I'm here. I'm still here.
0: Well, let's keep it that way. We've lost too many good ones recently. Got to look after that health. 21 to 7, America. Classic hits to UE. Never been.

0: Classic Hits 2UE, Rod's mullet. Looking as good today as it did when he first recorded Maggie May. It's Cathy, 12 to 7, bit of cloud around today, 18 the top on the coast, 20 in the city and 22 for Penrith. At this time of the morning, we open the history books and dive back into the past for On This Day, September 11, 2001, the day the world changed forever.
1: Just through, and CNN is reporting tonight that a plane has crashed into the World Trade Center. The latest piece of information that has just come to hand is that now a second plane has crashed into the second tower of the World Trade Center.
2: I've never seen anything like this in my life. I never thought I would. This is terrible.
0: None of us could quite believe what we were seeing, could we? Almost 3,000 innocent lives were lost. 441 of them were first responders. It was the biggest single-day loss of emergency personnel in US history, and a day we will talk about forever. On a brighter note, have you ever been to Bee Gees Way? Barry Gibb opened stage two of that on this day in 2015.
3: The look of the whole thing, where all the pictures and the photographs and the commentary that I tried to provide. And now it's just a splendid thing to see.
0: It's in Redcliffe in Queensland, if you're in the area, a laneway that represents a walk through the history of the Bee Gees. It's really good. Turning 59 today, actor, singer, one-time Australian Idol judge, Harry Connick Jr. I just wish back your name. Oh, he's had some good songs across the years, Harry. And born on this day in 1953, what a wonderful voice she had, Renee Geyer.

0: Gavin Miller will give us some more for September 11 in our Classic Hits Lunchbox midday today, and we're just over 60 seconds from the Material Girl at Classic Hits 2UE.
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4: In Penrith, Castlereagh Road has all lanes reopening both ways between the Great Western Highway and High Street. It's following an overnight truck crash. We still have a reduced 40k speed limit and crews will have to return to resurface the road later this evening due to a bit of damage through here. So just slow your approach, take caution. The M2 motorway getting reports of an incident eastbound at Pennant Hills Road. Heavy delays here back around Barclay Road in North Rocks and reports of a breakdown in Horsley Park on Walgrove Road near the Horsley Drive. 40 years of a Porto deserves a throwback. 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Just $2.86 on the Porto app. I'm Brittany Gorrell. That's the latest traffic on Classic Hits 2UE.

0: September 11th, 1976. So we'll play something from that. And we'll also play the Skyhook song that was released 50 years ago today as a single. Tell you more over lunch.
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15: It's 7 o'clock. Good morning. I'm Josh Bryant. Sydney ferry commuters are being encouraged to continue tapping on today despite workers refusing to check tickets. Union members say they won't be selling or validating tickets from now until the October long weekend as part of their ongoing industrial action. Transport for New South Wales Coordinator General Howard Collins says ferry staff aren't legally allowed to turn off the Opal readers.
16: We're asking customers to tap on and tap off as they would do normally. Yes, the members of the union won't be checking your ticket or selling you a ticket if you want to buy one. But if the readers are on, please tap on and tap off as you do normally. It's not a free service for people.
15: Veterans are welcoming the Senate's decision to block Labor's proposed $5,000 cap on allied health services. The Coalition, Greens and Independents joined forces to stop the government's policy from

0: going ahead. One Nation MP Barnaby Joyce is apologising to Andrew Hastie if he, quote, feels a sense of offence about a cartoon from the minor party labelling him a traitor. The SES veteran turned Liberal MP has been calling on One Nation to take the episode of the cartoon down. Fellow Liberal Dave Sharma telling Today the minor party deserves the criticism being levelled against it.
1: And to denigrate his service in a mocking cartoon, I think it's just beyond the pale. And I'd be saying the same no matter who the veteran was. I think we should all have a high degree of respect for the service of our veterans.
0: Former Prime Minister John Howard has warned the war on terrorism will probably never end as Australia pauses to remember September 11. Mr. Howard was on an official visit in Washington 25 years ago when the terrorist attacks unfolded. More than 3,000 people were killed, including 10 Australians. Figures show more than one in four Australians have reported experiencing sexual abuse during their childhood. We're being urged to help raise awareness and funds to support child abuse prevention and counselling services this Bravehearts Day. Researchers believe a broader societal approach is needed to help prevent dementia. Most messaging around curbing Australia's leading cause of death is centred around things that individuals can do to improve their own health. Curtin University's Dr. Jennifer Doon says more holistic approach is needed.
2: Things like access to healthcare, education, transport, neighbourhood design and air quality. These all play a role in shaping brain health. One of those factors can be dependent on having a safe environment around you in which you can exercise.
0: Also making news, Federal Treasury is investigating ways to address the financial fallout from a surge in global interest rates on government debt. In finance, the Dow Jones closed down 316 points, the Nasdaq down 171. One Australian dollar is buying 71.5 US cents.
3: Thinking about retirement living but not ready to give up the space of a home? Discover Galston Grange with spacious single-level villas in a peaceful semi-rural setting.
4: The Sydney Roosters have secured back-to-back undefeated minor premierships in the NRLW with a 42-12 win over the Bulldogs at Allianz Stadium. The NRL finals begin tonight with South to take on Newcastle. Swans captain Callum Mills is waiting to undergo surgery after rupturing his ACL in the Swans qualifying final win over Brisbane. Coach Dean Cox has told Sports Today it was devastating to see Mills go down after the turmoil they've had off the field.
5: The way that he stood up as the leader of our football club has been nothing sort of short of sensational through this period. And the thing is, as soon as he processed a lot of the information, it was about, okay, well, what's my job now? How can I help the club and the team?
4: And Tom Slingsby has been named skipper of Australia's seven sailor team for next year's 38th America's Cup in Naples, Italy. That's sport. I'm Mike Pearsall.
0: 7:04, that's the latest news and sport.
6: 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Sydney traffic.
7: In Penrith, Castlereagh Road's reopened all directions at the Great Western Highway through to High Street after an overnight truck crash. We still have a reduced 40k speed through here though, and crews will have to return to resurface the road later this evening due to road damage. The M2 motorway at an eastbound crawl from Windsor Road through to Pennant Hills Road with a reported breakdown. There's been a crash in Belmore along Chapel Street northbound corner of Canterbury Road. Edgewater Homes has completed move-in ready homes across Sydney and the Hunter. No construction risk, no delays. 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I'm Brittany Gorrell. That's the latest traffic on Classic Hits 2UE.
6: 2UE Sydney weather.
0: Partly cloudy throughout the day. Light winds, a top of 20 degrees on the coast, 22 in the west. A bit of cloud around tomorrow. A mostly sunny day Sunday. Clear skies Monday. A shower or two moving in Tuesday, but clearing again by Wednesday. Right now, it's 11 degrees in town. Humidity 78%. It's 10 degrees at Bankstown, 10 also at Lucas Heights and at Penrith, 8 degrees at Campbelltown, 9 degrees at Gosford, 9 also at Terry Hills.
6: 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The Classic Hits Breakfast with Kathy Jubb on Sydney's 2UE.

going the casual Friday look with David Dundas. Jeans on, classic hits to you. It's Kathy. 1976, that song came out. I just wanted to fire up our 2UE time machine and revisit 76 just quickly this morning for a good reason. What was going on back then? Well, if you pulled into the Golden Fleece service station, you were paying 16 cents a litre for fuel. George and Mildred was brand new on the ABC. Rocky hit the big screen. It had cost you $3.50 to get in and see Rocky at the Flicks in 1976. And on this very day, wedding bells were ringing. A little birdie tells me on our 2UE text line that on this day in 76, Peter and Karen Radley of Blacktown tied the knot, so 50 years married today. Happy anniversary and a big congratulations to you. Apparently Peter's health hasn't been so great in the last decade or so, and Karen is his absolute rock. So congratulations to the two of you and happy anniversary from Lisa, Michael, Matthew, David and all your friends and family. Enjoy the celebration. What a special one, a golden milestone. If you come across Peter or Karen in your travels today around Blacktown, make sure you say happy anniversary. 7:10. Here's Toto. Classic hits to you.

0: Sydney's home of classic hits, 2UE, REM. 19 past 7, top of 18 on the coast today, 20 in the city and 22 for Penrith, and the weekend looks pretty good. Lots of people doing a lot of reminiscing today about where we were exactly 25 years ago. It's so hard to believe, isn't it, that it's been 25 years since the September 11 attacks. And all of us remember watching it or hearing about it for the first time, whether you were up late on that night and actually watching it live or got up the next morning to just the news that you had to try and wrap your head around. Almost 3,000 innocent lives lost, 441 of them first responders. So the AMBOs and the police and the fireys who ran toward the danger to try and save other people. Something that's really stood out this year is that because it's been 25 years now, there are 100 million Americans who weren't even born when the September 11 attacks happened. So there's a big educational campaign happening in the US now to teach the under 25s about the history of that day. Not just the kids, but a lot of the school teachers weren't even born then. It's just amazing, isn't it, how time marches by. There's a really good documentary on Netflix called Turning Point, Generation 9/11, which is all first-hand accounts. It's pretty heavy, but really good if you get a chance to have a look at it. 25 years today. We'll check the traffic in 60 seconds, then the one and only Tina Turner at Classic Hits 2UE.
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4: In Belmore, we've had a crash along Chapel Street northbound at Canterbury Road. The M2 motorway, it's now thinning out eastbound through to Pennon Hills Road after an earlier breakdown. The M4 motorway in Prospect, a truck's broken down. It is sidelined though eastbound at Clunies Ross Street. Also through Prospect, watch for a pedestrian along the Great Western Highway westbound near the Prospect Highway, and through Penrith on Castlereagh Road, a speed reduction down to 40Ks between the Great Western Highway and High Street following an overnight truck crash. We do have some road damage and resurfacing in need later. We all want our kids to be safe, but many aren't. 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I'm Brittany Gorrell. That's the latest traffic on Classic Hits 2UE.

0: Classic Hits 2UE. It's Tina, 26 past 7. Josh has our news, sport and weather next, and we're half an hour from the $1,000 minute, the richest minute on the radio, on a good roll too. 10 trivia questions, $1,000 right before 8.
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15: It's 7:30. Good morning. I'm Josh Bryant. Australia is marking 25 years on from the September 11 terrorist attacks and reflecting on how the world has changed. More than 3,000 people died in the 2001 tragedy, including 10 Australians. Retired United Airlines flight attendant Paul Venito has been pushing an airline beverage cart along the routes reflecting the flight paths of the hijacked planes. He's told Ben Fordham flight crews showed incredible bravery in an unprecedented situation.
16: Oh, under those conditions, no one was trained for that, but we know that they banded together and tried to do something up against trained terrorism. It was mind-boggling what they were able to accomplish. On Flight 93, they had the opportunity of knowing in advance where they were delayed on the ground before they took off.
15: The Maritime Union is inviting transport officials to board Sydney's ferries to see what it's describing as the consequences of industrial action. Members won't be checking tickets from today until the October long weekend as a pay dispute with private operator Transdev drags on. Transport for New South Wales is urging customers to continue tapping their Opal cards. Union spokesperson Paul Garrett is urging all the parties to come to the table.
11: The private operator's been missing in action. It's time for the New South Wales government to get to the table and fix this. And in the meantime, if the ferry workers aren't getting paid, we don't expect passengers to pay either.
15: A 21-year-old man is in a serious condition in hospital after a crash in Sydney's west. The man was a passenger in the car which collided with a truck at Penrith. The truck and car drivers weren't seriously injured. The Return Services League has accused Pauline Hanson of being extremely offensive to all veterans. The One Nation leader is being urged to apologise over a cartoon put out by the minor party, which labels Liberal MP Andrew Hastie a traitor. The former elite soldier believes he's being targeted after testifying in the Ben Robert Smith defamation case. Australia's peak housing body claims the federal government's tax reforms will reduce the number of new homes being built. New modelling has examined the effects of changes to negative gearing and capital gains tax concessions. Master Builders Chief Executive Danita Warne says the policies will make it harder to build a home.
17: The building industry can only do so if we have investors in the market as well as owner-occupiers. The government should reverse all three of the changes that they have made.
15: And Australians living with a type of motor neurone disease will soon have access to a cheaper treatment, now being subsidised through the Pharmaceutical Benefits Scheme. In finance, the Dow Jones has closed down 316 points, the Nasdaq down 171, one Australian dollar buying 71.5 US cents.
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15: Sydney Roosters enforcer Victor Radley is dismissing concerns over his latest concussion. The tough forward has missed the past two games after suffering a head knock during a shock loss to the Tigers. Preparing for Sunday's qualifying final against the Panthers, Radley has confirmed he's good to go.
18: To be honest, it wasn't a bad one at all. I remember the whole thing. I just, because it was that field goal set, I tried to jump up, kind of race back, and that's when I had that dizzy wobble from getting up too quick. Yeah, it ended up biting me on the arse and getting me a cat one, which probably wasn't necessary.
15: The finals kick off tonight with the Rabbitohs taking on the Knights in an elimination final. Gates have now opened at the MCG with crowds pouring in ahead of this morning's NFL blockbuster between the San Francisco 49ers and the LA Rams. And full-time in the Champions League, Manchester United has thrashed Sabah 4-0 at Old Trafford. That's sport. I'm Mike Pearsall.
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21: In Erskine Park, a breakdown on Mamre Road. It's at Erskine Park Road, the left southbound lane blocked off. A breakdown in Concord West as well. Concord Road southbound at Phoenix Avenue. To the M4, a breakdown at the eastbound off-ramp to Clunies Ross Street. And we saw a sideline truck breakdown eastbound in Prospect 2 at Clunies Ross Street. Castlereagh Road in Penrith, a reduced 40k speed near the Great West Western Highway following road damage after an overnight crash, and the M5 slow citybound at Fairford Road, but still only a 16-minute stretch from Hume Motorway to the tunnel entrance. 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I'm Brittany Gorrell. That's the latest traffic on Classic Hits 2UE.
13: 2UE Sydney weather.
15: Partly cloudy throughout the day. Light winds, a top of 20 degrees on the coast, 22 in the west. A bit of cloud around tomorrow. Mostly sunny on Sunday. Clear skies continuing Monday. A shower or two Tuesday, clearing again by Wednesday. Right now it's 12 degrees in town. Humidity 75%. It's 11 degrees at Bankstown. 11 also at Lucas Heights, Penrith and at Terry Hills. It's 12 degrees at Gosford. Right now, 10 degrees at Campbelltown.
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Classic hits to UE, The Knack. One of those bands that came out of the woodwork, gave us one massive song and then just disappeared forever. It's Kathy, will you tap on if you use a ferry today? The workers are refusing to sell tickets or check tickets or validate them as of today, right through until the October long weekend because of this ongoing industrial dispute. But Transport for New South Wales has said, well, they're not officially allowed to turn off the Opal readers, so we would appreciate you still tapping on. You've got to make the decision when you get on a ferry from now through until the long weekend in October. Do you tap on or do you not? 20 to 8, Badfinger, classic hits to UE.

0: bit of fun for Friday morning. 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
0: Morning, Timmy. Well, now it feels like the weekend's here with Cyndi Lauper on the radio.
2: Wasn't she just a bundle of fun and energy and still is and colour and wonder? Yeah, girls just want to have fun. Cyndi Lauper on the money. Good morning, Kath.
0: Timmy, I remember crimping the hair to look like Cyndi Lauper back in the 80s. I think she's, you know, responsible for half of us burning our hair off our heads. Now, Timmy,
2: to the karaoke attempts as well.
0: Yeah, to the task at hand. Who's going to win these NRL finals? Give us your tips.
2: All right, Kath, all care, no responsibility. I'm going to go South Sydney tonight. I'm going to go Cronulla, New Zealand Warriors and the Sydney Roosters in an upset. Now, South enter this match tonight in red-hot form. They toweled up the Roosters 50 points to 20. Of course, the Roosters were under strength, but Latrell Mitchell just looked imposing, and he is the most imposing person in the competition. He's there in form, and I think they'll beat Newcastle. Cronulla boasts superior defensive metrics, and I just think North Queensland wobble their form. They both do, Cronulla and North Queensland. Neither's going to make the grand final, but I reckon Cronulla might just outlast them. New Zealand, well, they secure a massive advantage playing in front of a home crowd, and I think that'll be good enough to get them home against a very good Dolphins team. If that went the other way, it wouldn't surprise me because they've got plenty of speed. And the big upset for the weekend for me is the Sydney Roosters because they've got all these players back. They've got a very different team to the team that played in the last round. Angus Crichton's on the bench. Radley's back. They've just look very good. No Sam Walker, but I reckon the Roosters get the chocolates.
0: Yeah, love this time of the year, finals footy. Timmy, Ricky Ponting's being quoted in the news at the moment. He's not happy. What's upset, punter?
2: He just can't believe that they're continuing to pick Marnus Labuschagne. And this is for the upcoming test tour of South Africa. He's been locked in, and he has been locked in a prolonged slump as well. He's averaged just under 25 across his last 43 test innings. And Ricky just says, time's up. You've got to move forward. There's no reason why you should be picking him. Ponting respects the selector's loyalty, strongly believes his spot has become untenable and that Australia needs to look at fresh domestic faces. So Ricky Ponting putting a line in the sand.
0: And a little bit of F1 before we wrap up for the weekend. Timmy G, they start them young in that sport, don't they?
2: They sure do, and the iconic Raikkonen legacy is heading back to Formula One after Red Bull Racing officially signed Kimi Raikkonen's 11-year-old son, Robin Raikkonen, to their junior driver development program. He's nicknamed Ace, which isn't a bad one. The young racing prodigy has spent the last few seasons turning heads with very impressive pace and podium finishes across the European Karting Championships. And of course, that is very much the entree in, isn't it? That karting as youngsters. And you see them even younger than 10 that are sort of performing through Europe. The multi-year deal will see him officially enter the Red Bull pipeline from 2027. So there you go. The Raikkonen name continues.
0: Yes, ace by name and ace behind the wheel too. Footy finals on the big screen at Wente this weekend.
2: Absolutely. Best place to go. Live and loud, Wente Leagues. Head to the Magpie Bar to see all your favourite footy teams. Starts tonight with Souths, of course, taking on Newcastle. And there'll be cracking games. All four of them I'm looking forward to. WenteLeagues.com.au for all your info. And you have a wonderful weekend, Kathy.
0: You too. We'll catch you Monday, 10 to 8. Sydney's home of the Fab Four. Classic hits to UE.

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2: A few breakdowns this morning onto the M4 motorway with a car at the eastbound off-ramp to Church Street. There's been a sideline truck breakdown too on the motorway around the Prospect Highway eastbound. Mamre Road in Erskine Park, another breakdown here. Southbound approaching Erskine Park Road. A car stopped in Concord West as well along Concord Road, southbound in the left lane towards Phoenix Avenue. Castlereagh Road through Penrith, a reduced 40k speed between the Great Western Highway and High Street each direction. That's due to road damage after an overnight truck crash. Stuck in traffic? That's enough stuck for one day. With NRMA Roadside, 9 times out of 10, they get you back on the road. No need for a tow. Search NRMA Roadside. T's and C's apply. I'm Brittany Gorrell. That's the latest traffic on Classic Hits 2UE.

0: In rockers of the 80s, there was lovely clean-cut Rick. 3 to 8. Let's play our $1,000 minute because I'm sure you wouldn't mind an extra 1,000 in the bank for the weekend. 10 trivia questions can win you that cash. 1-300-102-222. The time is set. Here is question one for you. If you're exactly right about something, you've hit the nail where? If you know the answer, pick up the phone right now. There's easy money waiting. 1-300-102-222.
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13: It's 8 o'clock. Good morning. I'm Josh Bryant. Australians are pausing to remember the lives lost in the September 11 terror attacks, 25 years on from the incident which changed the world. More than 3,000 people were killed in the coordinated attacks across the United States in 2001. Hundreds of emergency personnel died while trying to save those in New York's Twin Towers after two planes were flown into the structures. Firefighter Peter Faluca was inside the North Tower when the South collapsed and says it was terrifying.
14: We didn't know that as we're going up the flight of stairs, we get reports from different police officers and whatnot who was getting the outside information, which we weren't able to get. He said, fellas, I just want to give you a heads up. You know, we just got a report of a third plane inbound.
13: Federal police are investigating death threats made against Pauline Hanson online. 2GB understands one post features a man calling for the One Nation leader's assassination, while another man has declared he would shoot and kill her. The AFP says it has received a report in relation to the matter. The Maritime Union says Sydney ferry passengers can travel for free from today as part of its ongoing industrial action. The action's being taken due to an ongoing dispute over pay and conditions with private operator Transdev. Transport for New South Wales maintains ferry staff aren't legally allowed to turn off Opal card readers. Residents in the Sutherland Shire are holding a rally this afternoon, pushing back against what they say is overdevelopment in the area. The concerned locals say they're meeting or exceeding housing targets, but infrastructure

0: Australia is not keeping pace. Federal Member for Cook, Simon Kennedy, has told Ben Fordham that's affecting quality of life for residents.
1: Already we're flooded with stories that take 45 minutes just to drive across the Sutherland Shire. People are stuck in gridlock. And over the last 4 years, we haven't had a single new classroom, a single hospital bed, a new road, a new train upgrade.
0: There are growing recession fears triggered by a surge in global interest rates being fueled by the war in Iran. The price of Brent crude has jumped to $107 a barrel, prompting increasing fears about a surge in inflation around the world. Federal Treasury is understood to be wargaming the potential financial fallout. Also making news, Sydney's KZ train fleet will be fully retired early next month after more than 40 years on the tracks. And new projections suggest Saturday the 10th of October will be the single busiest day for weddings in Australia for 2026. In finance, the Dow Jones closed down 316 points, the Nasdaq down 171. One Australian dollar is buying 71.5 US cents.
2: At Sydney's Classic Hits 2UE, we love playing classic hits. And there's plenty more of them coming up straight after the news and weather.
3: The South Sydney Rabbitohs will tonight make their first finals appearance in 4 years when they take on the Knights in an elimination final at Allianz Stadium. Forward Adam Elliott has told Nine he's lapping up the feeling of finals footy.
4: And I'm at that point in my career as well where, you know, you don't know when your next finals game is going to be. And yeah, I'm definitely just going to savour every moment.
3: The Roosters have wrapped up the NRLW's minor premiership undefeated with a win over the Bulldogs. In AFL, Geelong goes in unchanged for tonight's semi-final clash against Fremantle in Perth. The Cats have opted not to recall tall defender Sam DeConing. At the US Open, the women's semi-finals will be played this morning between the top four seeds in the draw. Arena Sabalenka plays Jessica Pegula before Coco Gauff takes on Yelena Rybakina. And fans are heading into the MCG ahead of this morning's NFL game between the 49ers and the Rams. That's sport. I'm Mike Pearsall.
0: 4 past 8. That's news and sport.
2: 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Sydney traffic.
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6: And Park Road. Spit Bridge getting quite busy in each direction now. Over to Ingleburn, Campbelltown Road is slowing southbound above the Hume heading towards Williamson Road roundabout. The M5 motorway a little busier now westbound through to Moorbank Avenue. And in Penrith, there's a reduced 40k speed on Castlereagh Road between the Great Western Highway and High Street. It's due to road damage following an overnight truck crash. Crews will have to return later tonight to resurface the road. 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Hurry and September 12. I'm Brittany Gorrell. That's the latest traffic on Classic Hits 2UE.
2: 2UE Sydney weather.
0: Partly cloudy throughout the day. Light winds a top of 20 degrees on the coast, 22 in the west. A bit of cloud around tomorrow. Mostly sunny on Sunday. Clear skies continuing Monday. A shower or two Tuesday. Clearing again by Wednesday. Right now it's 12 degrees in town. Humidity 75%. It's 11 degrees at Bankstown. 11 also at Lucas Heights, Penrith and at Terry Hills. It's 12 degrees at Gosford right now. 10 degrees at Campbelltown.
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0: Sydney's home of classic hits, 2UE, Elton and Kiki D. Here's Friday. What about heading off to the movies on the weekend? Practical Magic 2 with Nicole Kidman, The Odyssey still on the big screen, and it's not just any old movie seat, it's gold class at event cinemas. So what you do is listen for our classic hits bonus track through the day. Paul in Emu Heights had us on all day yesterday and bagged his set of tickets.
1: Yeah, I got a friend coming up. We'll go into town and watch something. I'll go on annual leave in a couple of weeks, so we'll put it to good use.
0: Another four on the way today when you hear Bob Seger. When one of us hits play on Bob between 9 and 5, you need to be caller 3. 1300 102 222. 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

0: tickets to UE, 8:15 with the Eagles, and a partly cloudy Friday, 18 on the coast, 20 in the city, 22 for Penrith today, and the weekend looks pretty good.
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0: Viv in Wollstonecraft, much planned for your weekend, Viv, or a quiet one?
2: A bit of a quiet one, having a nice relax.
0: Excellent. It's a good time of the year to do it because here comes all the craziness. It's so hard to believe we're halfway through September, isn't it? The year has just flown.
2: Absolutely.
0: I couldn't believe it the other day when I looked at the calendar and I said, how can it already be nearly halfway through September? So we're starting to think about that, big event that comes up at the end of the year and how we need some extra cash in the bank, Viv, and I want to give that to you for all the shopping that's ahead of us. So
2: yes.
0: 10 trivia questions, $1,000 waiting at the end. It's $10 for every correct answer, but $1,000 for all 10. Pass if you don't know an answer so we can come back to it at the end if we have time. And I need to take your first answer. How are you feeling as we get into this $1,000 moment? Are you okay?
2: Yeah, I'm trying to take a zen minute.
0: That's it. Zen is the perfect word. Just cool, calm and collected. Here we go. If you're exactly right about something, you've hit the nail where?
2: On the head.
0: What name is given to the structure that houses a colony of bees?
2: Hive.
0: One of the biggest songs from Ice House, Great Southern...
2: Land.
0: In which Asian city is the famous colonial-style Raffles Hotel?
2: Singapore.
0: Halloween falls on the last day of what month?
2: November.
0: According to the saying, what is 9/10 of the law?
2: Sorry, pass. I don't understand that one. Sorry.
0: Which vegetable gave Popeye his strength?
2: Spinach.
0: The airport known as Avalon is in which Australian state?
2: Victoria.
0: What unit of measurement is equal to 1,000 grams?
2: 1 kilo.
0: What does the S stand for in ASAP?
2: As soon as possible. As soon?
0: As they say, something is 9/10 of the law.
2: Don't
0: know it?
2: No.
0: Possession, they say, is 9/10 of the law. If it's in my possession, I pretty much own it, they say. Yeah. Okay, so let's revisit. Halloween falls on the last day of what month? You said November, but it's October. And the S in ASAP, you know, I got to take your first answer, so I needed the word soon rather than the full thing. I can't give you that one because otherwise the bosses will say, we can't do it for one and not the other. So okay. 7 out of 10, Viv, that's not bad for a minute's work, $70.
2: Fantastic. That's awesome. Thank you so much.
0: You're welcome. You did stay nice and zen and cool and calm and collected. That's the way to play it. Thank you. Enjoy the weekend.
2: Thank you so much and have a good weekend yourself.
0: The full 1,000 up for grabs again Monday morning. I was talking a bit earlier today about 80s rockers with the tight jeans and the big hair. There's one of them on the way in just over 60 seconds at Classic Hits 2UE.
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7: In Thornlie, there's a multi-car collision on Pennant Hills Road. It's northbound on the approach to the Cominara Parkway. Over to Hinchinbrook, delays southbound down Cowpasture Road with a ute that's broken down towards the M7. In Penrith, Castlereagh Road, a reduced 40k speed here each way between the Great Western Highway and High Street. It's due to road damage after an overnight truck crash. We've had a reported breakdown in Waverley for Carrington Road northbound opposite Queen's Park and looking quite congested over Spitbridge each way. This week at IGA, Huggies Nappy Pants, 22 to 36 pack, half price at $11. That's worth pulling over for. And September 15 at participating stores excludes IGA local grocer. I'm Brittany Gorrell. That's the latest traffic on Classic Hits 2UE.

such a good Friday feeling in the music. Classic hits to you. Haven't heard that for a while too. John Bon Jovi's Blaze of Glory. Just after 8 today, I played Elton and Kiki D together, Don't Go Breaking My Heart. And it reminded me to remind you that on Sunday morning, Gavin Miller's doing a special edition of our Classic Hits Countdown. He's doing 20 of the greatest collaborations in musical history. Just those moments in time where two great singers come together and create a little bit of magic just for the one song. Elton and Kiki D might get a run on Sunday morning. Frank and Nancy Sinatra, Lionel Richie and Diana Ross together. I wonder who else will be there. Sunday morning from 10, the 20 greatest musical collaborations. It's 25 past 8. Josh is standing by, rustling papers in the newsroom for our 8:30 update next. Russ Talk.

0: 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Almost a full hour of back-to-back favourites. No interruptions, just great songs, one after another. 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
11: It's 8:30. Good morning. I'm Josh Bryant. The Defence Minister says September 11's terror attack shaped the world as we know it today, as the world reflects on 25 years since the tragedy. More than 3,000 people were killed in the coordinated attacks across the United States in 2001, most of those in New York's Twin Towers. Richard Miles says it was an incident which dramatically altered the lives of so many around the globe.
12: It is a day which has completely shaped the world in which we all live now, and my thoughts on this anniversary are very much with those who paid the ultimate sacrifice, both on the day but in the wars since, and those whose lives have been very significantly impacted.
11: Sydney ferry workers are proceeding with industrial action. The Maritime Union says staff won't be checking tickets from today until the October long weekend as part of the ongoing pay dispute with private operator Transdev. Transport for New South Wales maintains ferry workers can't legally deactivate the technology. The federal government's bill to cap allied health services for veterans at $5,000 will go to the lower house on Monday after it was blocked by the Senate. The opposition, Greens, Independents and One Nation joined forces to thwart the legislation. Coalition of Veterans Voices spokesperson John Armfield says he'll be watching to see how Labor MPs vote in the House of Representatives.
13: A lot of MPs have family members that have served and been injured. Some have actually served and been injured in service themselves. But many have a lot of veterans in their electorate and are currently on very thin margins.
11: Police have launched an investigation after a serious car and truck crash in Sydney's west. Officers have been told the two vehicles collided at Castlereagh Road at Penrith. A 21-year-old who was a passenger in the car is in a serious condition in hospital. Australians living with a type of motor neurone disease will soon have access to a cheaper treatment. Drug Qalsody helps slow the progression of the disease and maintains muscle function. The injection will be subsidised through the Pharmaceutical Benefit Scheme from the 1st of October. Experts say dementia prevention should not rely on people's individual choices. Curtin University research has found common ways to limit the condition are centred on things such as exercise, healthy eating, and maintaining a social connection as you age. But report author Dr. Jennifer Doone says we need to take a more holistic approach.
14: Individual prevention messaging remains really important, but what we're saying, it cannot do all the work alone. That if we want to reduce dementia in the future in Australia, we have to take a broader lens.
11: In finance, the Dow Jones and the Nasdaq closed down. One Aussie dollar buying 71.5 US cents.
0: If it's happening in Sydney, you'll hear about it on 2UE. 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
15: The Newcastle Knights insist they're not content with their dramatic revival this season. Last year's Wooden Spooners have roared back into finals football under new coach Justin Holbrook. Ahead of tonight's knockout final against the Rabbitohs, Holbrook says the job's not done yet.
16: Look, it's a reward for being consistent during the year, but yeah, definitely we don't want to just be happy to be there. We want to be winning games, and you know, I've loved this year and I want it to continue, and so do the players.
15: Thousands of fans are streaming into the MCG for this morning's first ever NFL regular season match in Australia. The San Francisco 49ers to take on the LA Rams. The Opals have bowed out of the Women's Basketball World Cup in the quarterfinals with a 23-point loss to Spain, and wins for Manchester United and Bayern Munich in the Champions League this morning. That's sport. I'm Mike Pearsall.
11: 26-9, that's the latest news and sport.
0: 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Sydney traffic.
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17: Couple of lanes blocked off, including that right turn. A breakdown in Hinchinbrook. It's a ute southbound on Cowpast Road heading down to the M7. In Penrith, a reduced 40k speed on Castlereagh Road between Great Western Highway and High Street. It's due to road damage following an overnight truck crash. Crews will have to return this evening to resurface. Ingleburn, Campbelltown Road, busy south over the Hume heading towards Williamson Road roundabout. 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I'm Brittany Gorrell. That's the latest traffic on Classic Hits 2UE.
0: 2UE Sydney weather.
11: Partly cloudy throughout the day. Light winds, a top of 20 degrees on the coast, 22 in the west. A bit of cloud around tomorrow. Mostly sunny on Sunday. Clear skies continuing Monday. A shower or two Tuesday. Clearing again by Wednesday. Right now it's 12 degrees in town. Humidity 75%. It's 11 degrees at Bankstown. 11 also at Lucas Heights, Penrith and at Terry Hills. It's 12 degrees at Gosford right now, 10 degrees at Campbelltown.
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Fleetwood Mac's Rhiannon. Classic hits to UE. It's Kathy in Roll All the Fit Bodies to the ICC on the weekend. The Oz Fitness Expo is on, and gee, they are fit too, looking at a few photos that have popped up in the daily telly across the last little while. Oh my goodness. The Muscle and Model competition is part of this, where the muscle-bound women flex their stuff in their bikinis. There's the Strongman competition, where they bench press truck axles, and a bit of arm wrestling there as well on Sunday. You can win yourself $250 if you can beat the fella they call the Arm King, who is one of our weightlifting champions. Yoga and Pilates and aerobics if you like the bendier sort of sports too. I had a personal trainer once. I said to him, I'd love to learn to do the splits. And he said, all right, how flexible are you? I said, well, I can't do Tuesdays or Thursdays. 21 to 9, Corey Hart, classic hits to UE.

0: Summer will be here before we know it. Classic hits, Tuhui, Nice to Hear, Seals and Crofts. A top of only 18 on the coast today, 20 in the city, 22 for Penrith. The weekend looks pretty good. 13 to 9, this is the time of the morning where we open the history books and take a walk back through the past on this day, September 11. 2001, so 25 years ago, it was the day the world changed forever.
1: Just through, and CNN is reporting tonight that a plane has crashed into the World Trade Center. The latest piece of information that has just come to hand is that now a second plane has crashed into the second tower of the World Trade Center.
2: I've never seen anything like this in my life. I never thought I would. This is terrible.
0: None of us could believe what we were seeing. Almost 3,000 innocent lives were lost, 441 of them first responders, so fireys and ambos and police who actually ran toward the danger. It's the biggest single day loss of emergency personnel in US history and a day we will talk about forever. On a brighter note, have you ever been to Bee Gees Way? It's in Redcliffe in Queensland, a laneway that represents a walk through the history of the Bee Gees. Barry Gibb opened stage two of that on this day in 2015.
3: The look of the whole thing, where all the pictures and the photographs and the commentary that I tried to provide. And now it's just a splendid thing to see.
0: Renee Geyer was born on this day in 1953. A voice and such a sad day when we lost Renee. And didn't this fella have some good songs? I just wish back your name. Actor, singer, one-time Australian Idol judge Harry Connick Jr. turns 59 today. Gavin Miller will give us some more at midday in our Classic Hits Lunchbox. 60 seconds, we'll check the traffic, and then it's Queen at Classic Hits 2UE.
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8: 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Sydney Traffic.
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9: In Crow's Nest, a bus has stalled sitting on Shirley Road eastbound at the Pacific Highway. A truck's broken down in Wentworthville on the Great Western Highway eastbound at Cumberland Highway. Left-hand lanes closed off. All lanes now back open in Thornlie, though, following a multi-vehicle crash on Pennant Hills Road northbound approaching the Cominara Parkway. We are easing up through here. Harbour Bridge and Tunnel doing okay for the time being. Northbound is up Warringah Freeway though, slowing into North Sydney. Reduce your speed on Castlereagh Road in Penrith around the Great Western Highway. There's road damage from an overnight crash. Stuck in traffic? That's enough stuck for one day. With NRMA Roadside, 9 times out of 10, they get you back on the road. No need for a tow. Search NRMA Roadside. T's and C's apply. I'm Brittany Gorrell. That's the latest traffic on Classic Hits 2UE.

0: Always good to hear Freddie and the crew on the radio. Queen, A Kind of Magic, classic hits to your ear. It's 5 to 9. Today's the day the Sydney ferry workers stop selling and checking and validating tickets for the ferry because of this ongoing industrial dispute, argy-bargy, around pay and conditions for the workers. Transport for New South Wales has said, well, that's all well and good, but they're not allowed to actually turn the Opal readers off. So we would like people still to tap on. So now, between today and the long weekend in October, if you go to get on a ferry, you'll have the little angel on one shoulder and the devil on the other, and what you do is up to you. Michelle Murphy, after our news, sport and weather check, has the back-to-back and ad-free 9 o'clock music marathon. Great start to Friday, Starship and Sherbet.
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2: 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And we'll also play the Skyhook song that was released 50 years ago today as a single. 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

0: Some of us prefer to do it behind closed doors. That's why the toot's in there and the kitchen is out here. Come on, Australia, let's sleep around with Austrac Campers. Go where others can't.
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3: It's 9 o'clock. Good morning. I'm Josh Bryant. Former Prime Minister John Howard has warned he believes the war on terrorism will probably never end as the world reflects on 25 years since the September 11 attacks. Nearly 3,000 people died in the attack on the World Trade Center. More than 1,000 are yet to be formally identified over 2 decades on. These 2GB listeners have remembered where they were when the attack unfolded and how the world has changed.
4: I saw a plane flying into a building and I thought, my God, what kind of movie is this? So I took myself off to bed bleary-eyed. When I woke up in the morning and the reality hit me.
5: We just sat for hours and watched all the footage. It was incredible.
6: It was very eerie. Even though we're over here in Australia, mate, it was very eerie and, the landscape and the atmosphere changed that day.
3: A man has now been charged over a shooting on the state's central coast. A 37-year-old was airlifted to hospital after being shot in the hand and body at Berkeley Vale. A 20-year-old man has been charged with multiple offences, including shooting with intent to murder, while officers seized a pistol and other items at Penrith. The State Transport Minister says he's watching industrial action by Sydney ferry workers very closely. Maritime Union members won't be selling or validating tickets from now until the October long weekend. The union is locked in a dispute with private operator Transdev over pay and conditions. John Graham says both parties need to come to the table.
7: People have got a right to ask for appropriate pay and conditions, but we need a resolution here to keep the public transport system operating smoothly.
3: Transport for New South Wales is urging ferry passengers to continue tapping on. Federal Treasury is bracing for a potential rise in global interest rates as oil prices climb on the back of developments in the Middle East. There are fears higher energy prices will fuel global inflation, pushing Australia and other economies closer to recession. One Nation MP Barnaby Joyce has apologised to Andrew Hastie if he, quote, feels a sense of offence about a cartoon labelling him a traitor. The SAS veteran turned Liberal MP has been calling for One Nation to take the episode of the cartoon down. Australia's peak housing groups are urging the federal government to reverse newly passed housing tax reforms. Independent modelling claims the budget reforms will reduce the number of new homes built and increase rent prices. Master Builders Chief Executive Danita

0: Warren says the measures are worsening the current housing crisis.
1: We need to be turbocharging investment in housing as opposed to restricting it.
0: In finance, the Dow Jones closed down 316 points, the Nasdaq down 171, one Aussie dollar buying 71.5 US cents.
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3: The women's semi-finals are about to begin at the US Open. Craig Gabriel reports.
4: Number one, Arina Sabalenka. Number two, Elena Rybakina. Number three, Jessica Pegula. And number four, Coco Gauff make up the final four. The only other time that's happened in the Open era at this tournament was 1975, when the top four were Chrissy Evert, Virginia Wade, Martina Navratilova and Yvonne Goolagong. The last time it occurred at any major was Wimbledon 2009. The top four then were Dinara Safina, Serena Williams, Venus Williams and Elena Dementieva. Craig Gabriel, New York.
3: Finals fever has arrived in the NRL with the Rabbitohs to take on the Knights tonight at Allianz Stadium, and thousands of fans are streaming into the MCG for this morning's first ever NFL regular season match in Australia. That's sport. I'm Mike Pearsall.
0: It's 9:04. That's the latest news and sport.
2: 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Sydney traffic.
5: At Eastwood, a crash on Blackstone Road, lane 2 northbound block just past May Street. On the M4 motorway, a breakdown at the Church Street off-ramp has been causing eastbound pressure. At Wentworthville, a truck breakdown, the Great Western Highway eastbound at the Cumberland Highway. And in Penrith, Castlereagh Road has the speed limit down to 40 between the Great Western Highway and High Street. It's due to road damage following an overnight truck crash. 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I'm Tim Govis. That's the latest traffic on Classic Hits 2UE.
2: 2UE Sydney weather.
0: Partly cloudy throughout the day. Light winds, a top of 20 degrees on the coast, 22 in the west. A bit of cloud around tomorrow. Mostly sunny day for Saturday. Those clear skies continuing into Monday. A shower or two developing Tuesday, but clearing again for Wednesday. Right now it's 13 degrees in town. Humidity 71%. It's 12 degrees at Bankstown. 12 also at Campbelltown and Terry Hills. 14 at Gosford. 13 at Lucas Heights and at Penrith.
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6: Good morning, it's Michelle Murphy. And sure, it's a Friday, but the chance to win four gold-class movie tickets is still the same. You're listening for the Bob Seger Classic Hit. Third call of three when you hear it on 1300 102 222 to win. 9 o'clock music marathon. Back-to-back classic hits. How's that?

from the Bond movie of the same name, Live and Let Die. It's Paul McCartney and Wings on Sydney's Classic Hits 2UE. Right now, it's our 9 o'clock music marathon, so it's back to back with the classic hits from that one to this one from Green Day.

0: dressed for today for success and a little bit of comfort too. Roxette wrapping up our 9 o'clock music marathon. Back-to-back classic hits like that again from 5 this afternoon. Whitney Houston after the 10 o'clock news headlines next. We'll set you up for the Friday, get you across the news, weather forecast for the weekend ahead next too. And a reminder straight after the news of what classic hits bonus track could win you 4 gold class movie tickets today.
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6: It's 10 o'clock. Good morning. I'm Josh Bryant. Police have made a breakthrough in their investigation into a shooting on the state's central coast. A 37-year-old was airlifted to hospital after being shot in the hand and body at Berkeley Vale. A 20-year-old man has now been charged with multiple offences, including shooting with intent to murder, while officers seized a pistol during a search at Penrith. Transport officials are hoping a dispute between ferry workers and private operator Transdev can come to an end soon as their industrial action continues. Union members are now not selling or checking tickets from today until October as part of their fight over pay and conditions. Opal readers will still be switched on, but gated wharves will remain open. Transport Coordinator General Howard Collins says they're encouraging both parties to find a solution.
7: They're not far apart, but I think it's a case now of working out what is a fair wage deal, but also make sure the terms and conditions are sorted as well. And we're saying, come on, we haven't had a strike at all on the ferries for the last 12 years. Why can't we get this one sorted as quickly as possible?
6: There are growing concerns globally about the financial fallout from a possible rise in global interest rates. The surge in oil costs triggered by developments in the Middle East are driving fears of an increase in inflation. The price of Brent crude oil climbed to $107 a barrel. The spectacle of American football has landed on our shores, with Melbourne hosting the first regular season of NFL in a regular season game of NFL in Australia. Tens of thousands of fans have packed the MCG, the action kicking off this hour. It cost an estimated $10 to $15 million to secure the game, but is expected to deliver a $300 million economic boost. Victorian Premier Ben Carroll says the event's already paid for itself.
8: Well and truly, this event is just dividends for our hotels, dividends for our pubs, our clubs. Look, everyone is talking about Melbourne, Victoria.
6: Almost 90 dogs have been rescued from the One Southwestern Sydney property as the RSPCA makes a renewed appeal for foster carers. 88 canines of various breeds are now being checked over by vets and receiving treatment as needed. Also making news, former Prime Minister John Howard has said that the war on terrorism will probably never end as the world reflects on 25 years since the September 11 terror attacks. And Australians living with a type of motor neurone disease will have access to a cheaper treatment with drug Qalsody to be added to the PBS from October. In finance, a few minutes into trade, the All Ords down 92 points at 89.16, one Aussie dollar buying 71.5 US cents.
4: At Sydney's Classic Hits 2UE, we love playing classic hits. And there's plenty more of them coming up straight after the news and weather.
9: The MCG has turned into a sea of red and blue ahead of the NFL clash with the 49ers and the Rams. Shane McInnes is there.
10: More than 100,000 fans inside the MCG and around Yarra Park are embracing the occasion for what is the earliest kickoff in American football history. Beers and hot dogs have replaced coffees and croissants for breakfast, while inside the MCG